0: Area Progressive that links 4,200 VLTs located in more than 550 sites in nearly 270 communities across the province. Vault Breaker's province-wide grand jackpot has now been reset to $500,000. I'm Les Lazarick, CJWW News.
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0: The Environment Canada forecast for Saskatoon and area. Mainly cloudy tonight, clearing late this evening. Wind becoming light this evening, a low of plus one. A mix of sun and cloud tomorrow with a very slight chance of showers in the afternoon and the risk of a thunder shower. Wind becoming northwest gusting to 50 kilometers an hour near noon, a high of 19. Clearing Friday evening, wind north gusting to 50 kilometers an hour, becoming light late in the evening, a low of minus 2. Sunny for Saturday, a high of 15. Sunday, sunny, a high of 20. For the Prince Albert region, partly cloudy with a very slight chance of showers late this evening and overnight, a low of plus 2. Mainly cloudy tomorrow with a 60% chance of showers. There is the risk of a thunderstorm in the afternoon. Wind becoming north gusting to 40 kilometers an hour in the afternoon, a high of 13. Clearing Friday evening, wind becoming light in the evening, a low of minus 3. Saturday, sunny, a high of 13, sunny for Sunday, and a high of 20.
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0: Ella Langley, Be Her on Country 600 CJWW. Jackson in with you tonight. Hope you've had a great Thursday so far. It is Call for Country as we are grabbing your requests right now. 306-9380-600. Groundkeeper Lawn Fertilizer text line, one option. 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Toll free, 1-800-667-3727. Our text line will get us started tonight. All thanks to Dylan for getting some Brooks and Dunn requested. He wants to hear Neon Moon. That one out to Dylan next.
1: Hey, I'm Ben Brooks, and it's time for your 411. CJWW is excited to present the Outskirts Music Festival, featuring Jelly Roll, Third Eye Blind, Cooper Allen, Widemouth Mason, Braden King, and others, coming to the Sastel Center grounds on Friday, June the 26th. 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

0: George Strait, every little honky-tonk bar on CJWW. Hi there, call for country. What would you like to hear tonight?
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0: Stand By Me, yes we can. Mickey Gilley will get that on after Luke Combs.
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6: The Environment Canada forecast for Saskatoon and area. Mainly cloudy tonight, clearing late this evening. Wind becoming light this evening, a low of plus one. A mix of sun and cloud tomorrow with a very slight chance of showers in the afternoon and the risk of a thunder shower. Wind becoming northwest gusting to 50 kilometers an hour near noon, a high of 19. Clearing Friday evening, wind north gusting to 50 kilometers an hour, becoming light late in the evening, a low of minus 2. Sunny for Saturday, a high of 15. Sunday, sunny, a high of 20. For the Prince Albert region, partly cloudy with a very slight chance of showers late this evening and overnight, a low of plus 2. Mainly cloudy tomorrow with a 60% chance of showers. There is the risk of a thunderstorm in the afternoon. Wind becoming north gusting to 40 kilometers an hour in the afternoon, a high of 13. Clearing Friday evening, wind becoming light in the evening, a low of minus 3. Saturday, sunny, a high of 13. Sunny for Sunday, and a high of 20.
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1: 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More communities, rural municipalities, and First Nations added to the flooding emergency list. Hepatitis A exposure at the Saskatoon Club and Vault Breaker win in Regina.
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0: Long Trip Alone. That's Dierks Bentley on CJWW. Hi there. What would you like to hear?
1: I'd like to hear an Ian Tyson song called Cowboy Pride.
2: Hey there. Dierks Jesse here with the Saskatoon Crime Stoppers. This week on Crime Stoppers en masse, we're asking for the public's help in locating a wanted, prolific liquor store shoplifting suspect. Indolo Lawrence Sandy, 37 years of age, is wanted by the Saskatoon Police for breaching his court order conditions. As well, he is also a suspect in numerous liquor store thefts here in the city. Sandy is described as a black male, 5'6", 168 pounds, with short, curly black hair. He is currently at no fixed address, and Crime Stoppers is looking for information on the whereabouts of him to pass on to police so he can be taken into custody. You can look at the wanted poster and videos of the suspect on Facebook, Instagram, and our homepage. If you have information about this wanted suspect or know where Indolo Sandy can be located, if so, please give us a call at 1-800-222-8477 or leave a tip online at SaskatoonCrimeStoppers.com. 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Tips are completely anonymous. We don't want your name. We just want your assistance. Saskatoon Crime Stoppers. Do your part to stop crime in our community.
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7: The Environment Canada forecast for Saskatoon and area. Mainly cloudy tonight, clearing late this evening. Wind becoming light this evening, a low of +1. A mix of sun and cloud tomorrow with a very slight chance of showers in the afternoon and the risk of a thunder shower. Wind becoming northwest gusting to 50 kilometers an hour near noon, a high of 19. Clearing Friday evening, wind north gusting to 50 kilometers an hour, becoming light late in the evening, a low of -2. Sunny for Saturday, a high of 15. Sunday, sunny, a high of 20. For the Prince Albert region, partly cloudy with a very slight chance of showers late this evening and overnight, a low of +2. Mainly cloudy tomorrow with a 60% chance of showers. There is the risk of a thunderstorm in the afternoon. Wind becoming north gusting to 40 kilometers an hour in the afternoon, a high of 13. Clearing Friday evening, wind becoming light in the evening, a low of -3. Saturday, sunny, a high of 13. Sunny for Sunday, and a high of 20.
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0: the CJWW Newsroom, bringing you Saskatchewan's news first. 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
1: Good evening, I'm Les Lazarick with CJWW News. 35 RMs, towns, villages, and First Nations have declared local states of emergency due to flooding, an increase of 14 over the past 48 hours. Those include the Muscadet First Nation, the village of White Fox, and 11 RMs from Aberdeen to Wolverine. The Saskatchewan Public Safety Agency has sent an emergency response team to the RM of Buckland, delivering 1,000 feet of flood barriers. The Carrot River is seeing record flows in several areas, including Smoky Burn and Amley, with water flows five times larger than normal. There are 11 provincial highway closures and 8 incidents where water is running over the road. This is Dan Palmer with the Ministry of Highways.
2: The flooding is still occurring, so they will do temporary repairs as quickly as they can, and once water recedes and the flooding incident is over and things dry out, there can be a good assessment to see what needs to be done to provide a permanent repair. We'll see how the situation unfolds.
1: Rural municipalities are also dealing with washed out roads that will need to be repaired prior to seeding. Meanwhile, seeding is well behind the 5-year average in Saskatchewan due to very wet and cooler conditions in north central, northeast, and east central parts of the province. Extension specialist Kim Stonehouse helps prepare Saskatchewan Agriculture's weekly crop report.
3: Right now we're at about 3% of the 2026 crop that has been put in the ground. This is kind of behind the 5-year average of 12% and behind the 10-year average of 13%. But these cold temperatures and excessive soil moisture and runoff and whatnot are slowing things up.
1: The Southwest is furthest advanced at 7%, with 5% of seeding complete in the Southeast. Elsewhere, the Correctional Service of Canada says packages containing contraband and unauthorized items were seized at the Saskatchewan Penitentiary in Prince Albert. The seizure on Tuesday was due in part from information received from the public. The contraband and unauthorized items seized included methamphetamine, tobacco, lighters, mobile phones, and accessories. The total estimated institutional value of these seizures is $846,125. The police have been notified and the institution is investigating. The Correctional Service of Canada uses a number of tools to prevent drugs from entering its institutions. These tools include ion scanners and drug detector dogs to search buildings, personal property, inmates, and visitors. CSC has also set up a telephone tip line for all federal institutions. And Western Canada Lottery Corporation says a more than $1.4 million Vault Breaker jackpot prize has been awarded to Robert Riplinger of Regina through the Saskatchewan VLT program. He won the grand jackpot on Vault Breaker at Trifon's Pizza on Broad Street in Regina on May 3rd. Riplinger says the reaction for he and his wife was shock, excitement, and then tears. They plan to give each of their children $100,000 and have an appointment at the bank to invest the rest. Vault Breaker is a wide-area progressive that links 4,200 VLTs located in more than 550 sites in nearly 270 communities across the province. Vault Breaker's province-wide grand jackpot has now been reset to $500,000. I'm Les Lazarick, CJWW News.
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1: The Environment Canada forecast for Saskatoon area. Mainly cloudy tonight, clearing late this evening. Wind becoming light this evening, a low of +1. A mix of sun and cloud tomorrow with a very slight chance of showers in the afternoon and the risk of a thunder shower. Wind becoming northwest gusting to 50 kilometers an hour near noon, a high of 19. Clearing Friday evening, wind north gusting to 50 kilometers an hour, becoming light late in the evening, a low of -2. Sunny for Saturday, a high of 15. Sunday, sunny, a high of 20. For the Prince Albert region, partly cloudy with a very slight chance of showers late this evening and overnight, a low of +2. Mainly cloudy tomorrow with a 60% chance of showers. There is the risk of a thunderstorm in the afternoon. Wind becoming north gusting to 40 kilometers an hour in the afternoon, a high of 13. Clearing Friday evening, wind becoming light in the evening, a low of -3. Saturday, sunny, a high of 13. Sunny for Sunday, and a high of 20.
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0: 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Jackson along with you tonight. 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

0: What the Heart Wants, Colin Ray, Legendary Country on CJWW. Hi there, what would you like to hear?
1: Hi, this is Coy. I would like to hear 20 Cigarettes by Morgan Wallen, please.
0: You bet, Coy. We'll get Morgan Wallen on for you right after some more new country, Thomas Rhett and Jordan Davis.
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6: The Environment Canada forecast for Saskatoon and area. Mainly cloudy tonight, clearing late this evening. Wind becoming light this evening, a low of plus one. A mix of sun and cloud tomorrow with a very slight chance of showers in the afternoon and the risk of a thunder shower. Wind becoming northwest gusting to 50 kilometers an hour near noon, a high of 19. Clearing Friday evening, wind north gusting to 50 kilometers an hour, becoming light late in the evening, a low of minus 2. Sunny for Saturday, a high of 15. Sunday, sunny, a high of 20. For the Prince Albert region, partly cloudy with a very slight chance of showers late this evening and overnight, a low of plus 2. Mainly cloudy tomorrow with a 60% chance of showers. There is the risk of a thunderstorm in the afternoon. Wind becoming north gusting to 40 kilometers an hour in the afternoon, a high of 13. Clearing Friday evening, wind becoming light in the evening, a low of minus 3. Saturday, sunny, a high of 13, sunny for Sunday, and a high of 20.
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That's Koi's request from our phone lines. Morgan Wallen, 20 cigarettes on CJWW. 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

0: Saskatchewan's own Lauren Troff on CJWW, that one called Down Home. 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

0: Aaron Goodman, Lonely Drum on CJWW. We jump over to our text line once again. Tyler has requested Nate Holler, Thought About You. That one we'll send off to Tyler next.
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5: The Environment Canada forecast for Saskatoon and area. Mainly cloudy tonight, clearing late this evening. Wind becoming light this evening, a low of plus one. A mix of sun and cloud tomorrow with a very slight chance of showers in the afternoon and the risk of a thunder shower. Wind becoming northwest gusting to 50 kilometers an hour near noon, a high of 19. Clearing Friday evening, wind north gusting to 50 kilometers an hour, becoming light late in the evening, a low of minus 2. Sunny for Saturday, a high of 15. Sunday, sunny, a high of 20. For the Prince Albert region, partly cloudy with a very slight chance of showers late this evening and overnight, a low of plus 2. Mainly cloudy tomorrow with a 60% chance of showers. There is the risk of a thunderstorm in the afternoon. Wind becoming north gusting to 40 kilometers an hour in the afternoon, a high of 13. Clearing Friday evening, wind becoming light in the evening, a low of minus 3. Saturday, sunny, a high of 13, sunny for Sunday, and a high of 20.
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1: Good evening, I'm Les Lazarick with CJWW News. 35 RMs, towns, villages, and First Nations have declared local states of emergency due to flooding, an increase of 14 over the past 48 hours. Those include the Muscadet First Nation, the village of White Fox, and 11 RMs from Aberdeen to Wolverine. The Saskatchewan Public Safety Agency has sent an emergency response team to the RM of Buckland, delivering 1,000 feet of flood barriers. The Carrot River is seeing record flows in several areas, including Smoky Burn and Amley, with water flows five times larger than normal. There are 11 provincial highway closures and 8 incidents where water is running over the road. This is Dan Palmer with the Ministry of Highways.
2: The flooding is still occurring, so they will do temporary repairs as quickly as they can. And once water recedes and the flooding incident is over and things dry out, there can be a good assessment to see what needs to be done to provide a permanent repair. We'll see how the situation unfolds.
1: Rural municipalities are also dealing with washed out roads that will need to be repaired prior to seeding. Meanwhile, seeding is well behind the 5-year average in Saskatchewan due to very wet and cooler conditions in north central, northeast, and east central parts of the province. Extension specialist Kim Stonehouse helps prepare Saskatchewan Agriculture's weekly crop report.
3: Right now we're at about 3% of the 2026 crop that has been put in the ground. This is kind of behind the 5-year average of 12% and behind the 10-year average of 13%. But these cold temperatures and excessive soil moisture and runoff and whatnot are slowing things up.
1: The Southwest is furthest advanced at 7%, with 5% of seeding complete in the Southeast. Elsewhere, the Correctional Service of Canada says packages containing contraband and unauthorized items were seized at the Saskatchewan Penitentiary in Prince Albert. The seizure on Tuesday was due in part from information received from the public. The contraband and unauthorized items seized included methamphetamine, tobacco, lighters, mobile phones, and accessories. The total estimated institutional value of these seizures is $846,125. The police have been notified and the institution is investigating. The Correctional Service of Canada uses a number of tools to prevent drugs from entering its institutions. These tools include ion scanners and drug detector dogs to search buildings, personal property, inmates, and visitors. CSC has also set up a telephone tip line for all federal institutions. And Western Canada Lottery Corporation says a more than $1.4 million Vault Breaker jackpot prize has been awarded to Robert Riplinger of Regina through the Saskatchewan VLT program. He won the grand jackpot on Vault Breaker at Trifon's Pizza on Broad Street in Regina on May 3rd. Riplinger says the reaction for he and his wife was shock, excitement, and then tears. They plan to give each of their children $100,000 and have an appointment at the bank to invest the rest. Vault Breaker is a wide area progressive that links 4,200 VLTs located in more than 550 sites in nearly 270 communities across the province. Vault Breaker's province-wide grand jackpot has now been reset to $500,000. I'm Les Lazarick, CJWW News.
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1: The Environment Canada forecast for Saskatoon and area. Mainly cloudy tonight, clearing late this evening. Wind becoming light this evening, a low of +1. A mix of sun and cloud tomorrow with a very slight chance of showers in the afternoon and the risk of a thunder shower. Wind becoming northwest gusting to 50 kilometers an hour near noon, a high of 19. Clearing Friday evening, wind north gusting to 50 kilometers an hour, becoming light late in the evening, a low of -2. Sunny for Saturday, a high of 15. Sunday, sunny, a high of 20. For the Prince Albert region, partly cloudy with a very slight chance of showers late this evening and overnight, a low of +2. Mainly cloudy tomorrow with a 60% chance of showers. There is the risk of a thunderstorm in the afternoon. Wind becoming north gusting to 40 kilometers an hour in the afternoon, a high of 13. Clearing Friday evening, wind becoming light in the evening, a low of -3. Saturday, sunny, a high of 13, sunny for Sunday, and a high of 20.
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0: 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It's Trace Adkins on CJWW. One final hour to go on Call for Country tonight. 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
1: Hi, this is Krista. 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
0: 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Brett Kissel on its way with another one.
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0: Marty Stewart, Tempted on CJWW. Call for Country, what would you like to hear tonight?
1: Okay, thank you. I would like to hear Tight Fitting Jeans.
0: Yes, good choice. Some Tight Fitting Jeans and Conway Twitty coming up right after Dylan Scott.
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6: The Environment Canada forecast for Saskatoon and area. Mainly cloudy tonight, clearing late this evening. Wind becoming light this evening, a low of plus one. A mix of sun and cloud tomorrow with a very slight chance of showers in the afternoon and the risk of a thunder shower. Wind becoming northwest gusting to 50 kilometers an hour near noon, a high of 19. Clearing Friday evening, wind north gusting to 50 kilometers an hour, becoming light late in the evening, a low of minus 2. Sunny for Saturday, a high of 15. Sunday, sunny, a high of 20. For the Prince Albert region, partly cloudy with a very slight chance of showers late this evening and overnight, a low of plus 2. Mainly cloudy tomorrow with a 60% chance of showers. There is the risk of a thunderstorm in the afternoon. Wind becoming north gusting to 40 kilometers an hour in the afternoon, a high of 13. Clearing Friday evening, wind becoming light in the evening, a low of minus 3. Saturday, sunny, a high of 13. Sunny for Sunday, and a high of 20.
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1: 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That's Sam Korninski on CJWW. Jumping back to our text line. Another request courtesy of Sherry has requested Luke Combs' Days Like These. We'll send that one out to Sherry next on Call for Country. If you want to be a baller, you got to win
2: the summer holler. CJWW and Flamin are hitting the road with the 50th anniversary edition of the Saskatchewan Summer Hauler. 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

0: Catch us on the road, scan the QR code, and take a selfie with the trailer for your chance to win. Here's hoping you're one of the 60 lucky people that will be in for the final draw with the trailer and everything inside worth over $40,000. Because remember, if you want to be a baller, you've got to win the Summer Hauler.
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0: 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Time for one last request here on Call for Country tonight, belonging to our text line. Roy has requested Hometown Heroes. That's the Rec Laws and Dean Brody. 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
9: The Environment Canada forecast for Saskatoon and area. Mainly cloudy tonight, clearing late this evening. Wind becoming light this evening, a low of plus one. A mix of sun and cloud tomorrow with a very slight chance of showers in the afternoon and the risk of a thunder shower. Wind becoming northwest gusting to 50 kilometers an hour near noon, a high of 19. Clearing Friday evening, wind north gusting to 50 kilometers an hour, becoming light late in the evening, a low of minus 2. Sunny for Saturday, a high of 15. Sunday, sunny, a high of 20. For the Prince Albert region, partly cloudy with a very slight chance of showers late this evening and overnight, a low of plus 2. Mainly cloudy tomorrow with a 60% chance of showers. There is the risk of a thunderstorm in the afternoon. Wind becoming north gusting to 40 kilometers an hour in the afternoon, a high of 13. Clearing Friday evening, wind becoming light in the evening, a low of minus 3. Saturday, sunny, a high of 13. Sunny for Sunday, and a high of 20.
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0: from the CJWW Newsroom, bringing you Saskatchewan's news first. Here's what's happening.
1: Good evening, I'm Les Lazarick with CJWW News. The Saskatchewan Public Safety Agency is now responding to 35 active flooding incidents due to flooding from the spring snowmelt. SPSA spokesman Jeff DeDecker runs through the additions over the past 48 hours.
2: The Muscadet First Nation, the northern hamlet of St. George's Hills, the village of White Fox, and the rural municipalities of Aberdeen, Big River, Garden River, Invermay, Kinistano, Leroy, Moose Range, Prairie Rose, Sassman, Usborne, and Wolverine.
1: The Saskatchewan Water Security Agency says the snowmelt is generating extremely high water flows into the North Saskatchewan River in the Prince Albert region. Preliminary analysis indicate the flows from the Sturgeon River, Spruce River, and Garden River are the highest on record. As of now, there are 11 provincial highway closures due to flooding and another 8 with water running over the road. There are many other road closures on grid roads in rural municipalities in North Central, Northeast, and East Central Saskatchewan. Meanwhile, seeding is off to a very slow start due to flooding and cooler than normal temperatures in North Central, Northeast, and East Central Saskatchewan. Kim Stonehouse is the Crops Extension Specialist for the Provincial Ministry of Agriculture in Tisdale. He says it's difficult to predict when seeding will begin.
3: There's a fair amount of spring runoff in this area that has, you know, pools and fields, and it's cut off a few roads and things like that, but it's starting to subside a little bit now, and as things warm up and the soil thaws and it's allowed to go into the ground and or run off, things will get better in the next little while.
1: Seeding has started in the southeast, southwest, and west central regions, but progress is also behind normal. Saskatchewan agriculture estimates only 3% of the provincial crop is in the ground, well behind the 10-year average of 13%. Elsewhere, the NDP caucus is down one member as Betty Nippy Albright announced she is leaving the party, citing a lack of support and disagreement with leadership. Nippy Albright will now sit as an independent MLA.
4: I know many people want to hear more about why I chose to sit as an independent MLA. I will speak to that in the days ahead.
1: She says her focus will remain on representing constituents and advocating for Indigenous voices. And NDP leader Carla Beck says she was surprised to hear Nippy Albright leaving the party caucus. Beck hasn't talked directly to Nippy Albright yet.
5: I just reached out and said, okay, I just saw this now, that your message. My door is open if you want to talk, but I wish you well, sincerely, and I do sincerely wish her well.
1: Other MLAs also expressed surprise. I'm Les Lazarick, CJWW News.
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1: The Environment Canada forecast for Saskatoon and area. Mainly cloudy tonight, clearing late this evening. Wind becoming light this evening, a low of +1. A mix of sun and cloud tomorrow with a very slight chance of showers in the afternoon and the risk of a thunder shower. Wind becoming northwest gusting to 50 kilometers an hour near noon, a high of 19. Clearing Friday evening, wind north gusting to 50 kilometers an hour, becoming light late in the evening, a low of -2. Sunny for Saturday, a high of 15. Sunday, sunny, a high of 20. For the Prince Albert region, partly cloudy with a very slight chance of showers late this evening and overnight, a low of +2. Mainly cloudy tomorrow with a 60% chance of showers. There is the risk of a thunderstorm in the afternoon. Wind becoming north gusting to 40 kilometers an hour in the afternoon, a high of 13. Clearing Friday evening, wind becoming light in the evening, a low of -3. Saturday, sunny, a high of 13, sunny for Sunday, and a high of 20.
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0: Owen Riegling, Love, Hate, Love, here on CJWW, Saskatchewan's most listened to radio station. Jackson along with you tonight. And in case you missed the big announcement yesterday, we are so thrilled for not only some more Gord Bamford concerts, but how about a chance to head on down to the Grand Ole Opry for the Bamford Bash. All the details coming up and some legendary country along the way. Donnie Peranto, more Ella Langley, Aaron Tippin, some new Jordan Davis on his way. First, turn this truck around.
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1: The Environment Canada forecast for Saskatoon and area. Mainly cloudy tonight, clearing late this evening. Wind becoming light this evening, a low of plus one. A mix of sun and cloud tomorrow with a very slight chance of showers in the afternoon and the risk of a thunder shower. Wind becoming northwest gusting to 50 kilometers an hour near noon, a high of 19. Clearing Friday evening, wind north gusting to 50 kilometers an hour, becoming light late in the evening, a low of minus 2. Sunny for Saturday, a high of 15. Sunday, sunny, a high of 20. For the Prince Albert region, partly cloudy with a very slight chance of showers late this evening and overnight, a low of plus 2. Mainly cloudy tomorrow with a 60% chance of showers. There is the risk of a thunderstorm in the afternoon. Wind becoming north gusting to 40 kilometers an hour in the afternoon, a high of 13. Clearing Friday evening, wind becoming light in the evening, a low of minus 3. Saturday, sunny, a high of 13, sunny for Sunday, and a high of 20.
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Ella Langley, Choosing Texas on CJWW. That song may never get old. One of the many new songs from Ella's new album, Dandelion, that was released last year, still making waves here in May of 2026 as we turn the clock back a couple years to 1981. A number one, Barbara Mandrell, I Was Country When Country Wasn't Cool on CJWW.

0: CJWW, Carter Faith, and Betty is. That's going to wrap it up for me tonight. We'll talk to you again soon. Ben Brooks and the Moo Crew, bright and early tomorrow. You'll hear Jason Lee all afternoon. Until next time, more Legendary Country on its way. George Burge and Luke Bryan is next.
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6: The Environment Canada forecast for Saskatoon and area. Mainly cloudy tonight, clearing late this evening, wind becoming light this evening, a low of plus one. A mix of sun and cloud tomorrow with a very slight chance of showers in the afternoon and the risk of a thunder shower. Wind becoming northwest gusting to 50 kilometers an hour near noon, a high of 19. Clearing Friday evening, wind north gusting to 50 kilometers an hour, becoming light late in the evening, a low of minus 2. Sunny for Saturday, a high of 15. Sunday, sunny, a high of 20. For the Prince Albert region, partly cloudy with a very slight chance of showers late this evening and overnight, a low of plus 2. Mainly cloudy tomorrow with a 60% chance of showers. There is the risk of a thunderstorm in the afternoon. Wind becoming north gusting to 40 kilometers an hour in the afternoon, a high of 13. Clearing Friday evening, wind becoming light in the evening, a low of minus 3. Saturday, sunny, a high of 13, sunny for Sunday, and a high of 20.
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I promise you this, this much I swear. Yeah, we'd both go to jail over her.

0: from the CJWW Newsroom, bringing you Saskatchewan's news first. 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
1: Good evening, I'm Les Lazarick with CJWW News. 35 RMs, towns, villages, and First Nations have declared local states of emergency due to flooding, an increase of 14 over the past 48 hours. Those include the Muscadet First Nation, the village of White Fox, and 11 RMs from Aberdeen to Wolverine. The Saskatchewan Public Safety Agency has sent an emergency response team to the RM of Buckland, delivering 1,000 feet of flood barriers. The Carrot River is seeing record flows in several areas, including Smoky Burn and Amley, with water flows five times larger than normal. There are 11 provincial highway closures and 8 incidents where water is running over the road. This is Dan Palmer with the Ministry of Highways.
2: The flooding is still occurring, so they will do temporary repairs as quickly as they can. And once water recedes and the flooding incident is over and things dry out, there can be a good assessment to see what needs to be done to provide a permanent repair. We'll see how the situation unfolds.
1: Rural municipalities are also dealing with washed out roads that will need to be repaired prior to seeding. Meanwhile, seeding is well behind the 5-year average in Saskatchewan due to very wet and cooler conditions in north central, northeast, and east central parts of the province. Extension specialist Kim Stonehouse helps prepare Saskatchewan Agriculture's weekly crop report.
3: Right now we're at about 3% of the 2026 crop that has been put in the ground. This is kind of behind the 5-year average of 12% and behind the 10-year average of 13%. But these cold temperatures and excessive soil moisture and runoff and whatnot are slowing things up.
1: The Southwest is furthest advanced at 7%, with 5% of seeding complete in the Southeast. Elsewhere, the Correctional Service of Canada says packages containing contraband and unauthorized items were seized at the Saskatchewan Penitentiary in Prince Albert. The seizure on Tuesday was due in part from information received from the public. The contraband and unauthorized items seized included methamphetamine, tobacco, lighters, mobile phones, and accessories. The total estimated institutional value of these seizures is $846,125. The police have been notified and the institution is investigating. The Correctional Service of Canada uses a number of tools to prevent drugs from entering its institutions. These tools include ion scanners and drug detector dogs to search buildings, personal property, inmates, and visitors. CSC has also set up a telephone tip line for all federal institutions. And Western Canada Lottery Corporation says a more than $1.4 million Vault Breaker jackpot prize has been awarded to Robert Riplinger of Regina through the Saskatchewan VLT program. He won the grand jackpot on Vault Breaker at Trifon's Pizza on Broad Street in Regina on May 3rd. Riplinger says the reaction for he and his wife was shock, excitement, and then tears. They plan to give each of their children $100,000 and have an appointment at the bank to invest the rest. Vault Breaker is a wide area progressive that links 4,200 VLTs located in more than 550 sites in nearly 270 communities across the province. Vault Breaker's province-wide grand jackpot has now been reset to $500,000. I'm Les Lazarick, CJWW News.
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1: The Environment Canada forecast for Saskatoon and area. Mainly cloudy tonight, clearing late this evening, wind becoming light this evening, a low of +1. A mix of sun and cloud tomorrow with a very slight chance of showers in the afternoon and the risk of a thunder shower. Wind becoming northwest gusting to 50 kilometers an hour near noon, a high of 19. Clearing Friday evening, wind north gusting to 50 kilometers an hour, becoming light late in the evening, a low of -2. Sunny for Saturday, a high of 15. Sunday, sunny, a high of 20. For the Prince Albert region, partly cloudy with a very slight chance of showers late this evening and overnight, a low of +2. Mainly cloudy tomorrow with a 60% chance of showers. There is the risk of a thunderstorm in the afternoon. Wind becoming north gusting to 40 kilometers an hour in the afternoon, a high of 13. Clearing Friday evening, wind becoming light in the evening, a low of -3. Saturday, sunny, a high of 13, sunny for Sunday, and a high of 20.
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4: The Environment Canada forecast for Saskatoon and area. Mainly cloudy tonight, clearing late this evening. Wind becoming light this evening, a low of plus one. A mix of sun and cloud tomorrow with a very slight chance of showers in the afternoon and the risk of a thunder shower. Wind becoming northwest gusting to 50 kilometers an hour near noon, a high of 19. Clearing Friday evening, wind north gusting to 50 kilometers an hour, becoming light late in the evening, a low of minus 2. Sunny for Saturday, a high of 15. Sunday, sunny, a high of 20. For the Prince Albert region, partly cloudy with a very slight chance of showers late this evening and overnight, a low of plus 2. Mainly cloudy tomorrow with a 60% chance of showers. There is the risk of a thunderstorm in the afternoon. Wind becoming north gusting to 40 kilometers an hour in the afternoon, a high of 13. Clearing Friday evening, wind becoming light in the evening, a low of minus 3. Saturday, sunny, a high of 13. Sunny for Sunday, and a high of 20.
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4: The Environment Canada forecast for Saskatoon and area. Mainly cloudy tonight, clearing late this evening. Wind becoming light this evening, a low of plus one. A mix of sun and cloud tomorrow with a very slight chance of showers in the afternoon and the risk of a thunder shower. Wind becoming northwest gusting to 50 kilometers an hour near noon, a high of 19. Clearing Friday evening, wind north gusting to 50 kilometers an hour, becoming light late in the evening, a low of minus 2. Sunny for Saturday, a high of 15. Sunday, sunny, a high of 20. For the Prince Albert region, partly cloudy with a very slight chance of showers late this evening and overnight, a low of plus 2. Mainly cloudy tomorrow with a 60% chance of showers. There is the risk of a thunderstorm in the afternoon. Wind becoming north gusting to 40 kilometers an hour in the afternoon, a high of 13. Clearing Friday evening, wind becoming light in the evening, a low of minus 3. Saturday, sunny, a high of 13, sunny for Sunday, and a high of 20.
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0: from the CJWW Newsroom, bringing you Saskatchewan's news first. 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
1: Good evening, I'm Les Lazarick with CJWW News. The Saskatchewan Public Safety Agency is now responding to 35 active flooding incidents due to flooding from the spring snowmelt. SPSA spokesman Jeff DeDecker runs through the additions over the past 48 hours.
2: The Muscadet First Nation, the northern hamlet of St. George's Hills, the village of White Fox, and the rural municipalities of Aberdeen, Big River, Garden River, Invermay, Kinistano, Leroy, Moose Range, Prairie Rose, Sassman, Usborne, and Wolverine.
1: The Saskatchewan Water Security Agency says the snowmelt is generating extremely high water flows into the North Saskatchewan River in the Prince Albert region. Preliminary analysis indicate the flows from the Sturgeon River, Spruce River, and Garden River are the highest on record. As of now, there are 11 provincial highway closures due to flooding and another 8 with water running over the road. There are many other road closures on grid roads in rural municipalities in North Central, Northeast, and East Central Saskatchewan. Meanwhile, seeding is off to a very slow start due to flooding and cooler than normal temperatures in North Central, Northeast, and East Central Saskatchewan. Kim Stonehouse is the Crops Extension Specialist for the Provincial Ministry of Agriculture in Tisdale. He says it's difficult to predict when seeding will begin.
3: There's a fair amount of spring runoff in this area that has, you know, pools and fields, and it's cut off a few roads and things like that, but it's starting to subside a little bit now, and as things warm up and the soil thaws and it's allowed to go into the ground and or run off, things will get better in the next little while.
1: Seeding has started in the southeast, southwest, and west central regions, but progress is also behind normal. Saskatchewan agriculture estimates only 3% of the provincial crop is in the ground, well behind the 10-year average of 13%. Elsewhere, the NDP caucus is down one member as Betty Nippy Albright announced she is leaving the party, citing a lack of support and disagreement with leadership. Nippy Albright will now sit as an independent MLA.
4: I know many people want to hear more about why I chose to sit as an independent MLA. I will speak to that in the days ahead.
1: She says her focus will remain on representing constituents and advocating for Indigenous voices. And NDP leader Carla Beck says she was surprised to hear Nippy Albright leaving the party caucus. Beck hasn't talked directly to Nippy Albright yet.
5: I just reached out and said, I just saw this now, that your message. My door is open if you want to talk, but I wish you well, sincerely, and I do sincerely wish her well.
1: Other MLAs also expressed surprise. I'm Les Lazarick, CJWW News.
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1: The Environment Canada forecast for Saskatoon and area. Mainly cloudy tonight, clearing late this evening. Wind becoming light this evening, a low of +1. A mix of sun and cloud tomorrow with a very slight chance of showers in the afternoon and the risk of a thunder shower. Wind becoming northwest gusting to 50 kilometers an hour near noon, a high of 19. Clearing Friday evening, wind north gusting to 50 kilometers an hour, becoming light late in the evening, a low of -2. Sunny for Saturday, a high of 15. Sunday, sunny, a high of 20. For the Prince Albert region, partly cloudy with a very slight chance of showers late this evening and overnight, a low of +2. Mainly cloudy tomorrow with a 60% chance of showers. There is the risk of a thunderstorm in the afternoon. Wind becoming north gusting to 40 kilometers an hour in the afternoon, a high of 13. Clearing Friday evening, wind becoming light in the evening, a low of -3. Saturday, sunny, a high of 13. Sunny for Sunday, and a high of 20.
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5: The Environment Canada forecast for Saskatoon and area. Mainly cloudy tonight, clearing late this evening. Wind becoming light this evening, a low of plus one. A mix of sun and cloud tomorrow with a very slight chance of showers in the afternoon and the risk of a thunder shower. Wind becoming northwest gusting to 50 kilometers an hour near noon, a high of 19. Clearing Friday evening, wind north gusting to 50 kilometers an hour, becoming light late in the evening, a low of minus 2. Sunny for Saturday, a high of 15. Sunday, sunny, a high of 20. For the Prince Albert region, partly cloudy with a very slight chance of showers late this evening and overnight, a low of plus 2. Mainly cloudy tomorrow with a 60% chance of showers. There is the risk of a thunderstorm in the afternoon. Wind becoming north gusting to 40 kilometers an hour in the afternoon, a high of 13. Clearing Friday evening, wind becoming light in the evening, a low of minus 3. Saturday, sunny, a high of 13, sunny for Sunday, and a high of 20.
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0: 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And nobody knows our highways and byways like you. 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
6: The Environment Canada forecast for Saskatoon and area. Mainly cloudy tonight, clearing late this evening. Wind becoming light this evening, a low of plus one. A mix of sun and cloud tomorrow with a very slight chance of showers in the afternoon and the risk of a thunder shower. Wind becoming northwest gusting to 50 kilometers an hour near noon, a high of 19. Clearing Friday evening, wind north gusting to 50 kilometers an hour, becoming light late in the evening, a low of minus 2. Sunny for Saturday, a high of 15. Sunday, sunny, a high of 20. For the Prince Albert region, partly cloudy with a very slight chance of showers late this evening and overnight, a low of plus 2. Mainly cloudy tomorrow with a 60% chance of showers. There is the risk of a thunderstorm in the afternoon. Wind becoming north gusting to 40 kilometers an hour in the afternoon, a high of 13. Clearing Friday evening, wind becoming light in the evening, a low of minus 3. Saturday, sunny, a high of 13. Sunny for Sunday, and a high of 20.
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1: victory. 60% chance of showers. There is the risk of a thunder shower in the afternoon. Wind becoming north, gusting to 40 kilometers an hour in the afternoon. High of 13. Friday night, clearing in the evening. Wind becoming late in the evening and a low of minus 3. Saturday, sunny, high of 13. Sunday, sunny and a high of 20.
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1: Hey, I'm Ben Brooks, and it's time for your 411. 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
2: Hey there. Derek Jesney here with the Saskatoon Crime Stoppers. This week on Crime Stoppers Unmasked, we're asking for the public's help in locating a wanted, prolific liquor store shoplifting suspect. Hindolo Lawrence Sandy, 37 years of age, is wanted by the Saskatoon Police for breaching his court order conditions. As well, he is also a suspect in numerous liquor store thefts here in the city. Sandy is described as a black male, 5'6", 168 pounds with short, curly black hair. He is currently at no fixed address, and Crime Stoppers is looking for information on the whereabouts of him to pass on to police so he can be taken into custody. You can look at the wanted poster and videos of the suspect on Facebook, Instagram, and our homepage. Do you have information about this wanted suspect or know where Hindolo Sandy can be located? 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Tips are completely anonymous. We don't want your name. We just want your assistance. Saskatoon Crime Stoppers. 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
7: Here's your overnight weather from Environment Canada for Saskatoon and area. Friday, a mix of sun and cloud with a very slight chance of showers in the afternoon and the risk of a thunder shower. Wind becoming northwest, gusting to 50 kilometers an hour near noon and a high of 19. Friday night, clearing in the evening. Wind north, gusting to 50 kilometers an hour, becoming light in the evening. Low of minus 2. Saturday, sunny, high of 15. Sunday, sunny and a high of 20. For the Prince Albert region, Friday, mainly cloudy with a 60% chance of showers. There is the risk of a thunder shower in the afternoon. Wind becoming north, gusting to 40 kilometers an hour in the afternoon, high of 13. Friday night, clearing in the evening. Wind becoming light in the evening and a low of minus 3. Saturday, sunny, high of 13. Sunday, sunny and a high of 20.
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3: Here's your overnight weather from Environment Canada for Saskatoon and area. Friday, a mix of sun and cloud with a very slight chance of showers in the afternoon and the risk of a thunder shower. Wind becoming northwest, gusting to 50 kilometers an hour near noon and a high of 19. Friday night, clearing in the evening. Wind north, gusting to 50 kilometers an hour, becoming light in the evening. Low of minus 2. Saturday, sunny, high of 15. Sunday, sunny and a high of 20. For the Prince Albert region, Friday, mainly cloudy with a 60% chance of showers. There is the risk of a thunder shower in the afternoon. Wind becoming north, gusting to 40 kilometers an hour in the afternoon, high of 13. Friday night, clearing in the evening. Wind becoming light in the evening and a low of minus 3. Saturday, sunny, high of 13. Sunday, sunny and a high of 20.
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0: catch us on the road, scan the QR code, and take a selfie with the trailer for your chance to win. Here's hoping you're one of the 60 lucky people that will be in for the final draw with the trailer and everything inside worth over $40,000. Because remember, if you want to be a baller, you've got to win the Summer Hauler.
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13: Here's your overnight weather from Environment Canada for Saskatoon and area. Friday, a mix of sun and cloud with a very slight chance of showers in the afternoon and the risk of a thunder shower. Wind becoming northwest, gusting to 50 kilometers an hour near noon and a high of 19. Friday night, clearing in the evening. Wind north, gusting to 50 kilometers an hour, becoming light in the evening. Low of minus 2. Saturday, sunny, high of 15. Sunday, sunny and a high of 20. For the Prince Albert region, Friday, mainly cloudy with a 60% chance of showers. There is the risk of a thunder shower in the afternoon. Wind becoming north, gusting to 40 kilometers an hour in the afternoon, high of 13. Friday night, clearing in the evening. Wind becoming light in the evening and a low of minus 3. Saturday, sunny, high of 13. Sunday, sunny and a high of 20.
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6: Here's your overnight weather from Environment Canada for Saskatoon and area. Friday, a mix of sun and cloud with a very slight chance of showers in the afternoon and the risk of a thunder shower. Wind becoming northwest, gusting to 50 kilometers an hour near noon and a high of 19. Friday night, clearing in the evening. Wind north, gusting to 50 kilometers an hour, becoming light in the evening. Low of minus 2. Saturday, sunny, high of 15. Sunday, sunny and a high of 20. For the Prince Albert region, Friday, mainly cloudy with a 60% chance of showers. There is the risk of a thunder shower in the afternoon. Wind becoming north, gusting to 40 kilometers an hour in the afternoon, high of 13. Friday night, clearing in the evening. Wind becoming light in the evening and a low of minus 3. Saturday, sunny, high of 13. Sunday, sunny and a high of 20.
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14: Here's your overnight weather from Environment Canada for Saskatoon and area. Friday, a mix of sun and cloud with a very slight chance of showers in the afternoon and the risk of a thunder shower. Wind becoming northwest, gusting to 50 kilometers an hour near noon and a high of 19. Friday night, clearing in the evening. Wind north, gusting to 50 kilometers an hour, becoming light in the evening. Low of minus 2. Saturday, sunny, high of 15. Sunday, sunny and a high of 20. For the Prince Albert region, Friday, mainly cloudy with a 60% chance of showers. There is the risk of a thunder shower in the afternoon. Wind becoming north, gusting to 40 kilometers an hour in the afternoon, high of 13. Friday night, clearing in the evening. Wind becoming light in the evening and a low of minus 3. Saturday, sunny, high of 13. Sunday, sunny and a high of 20.
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Smell that? It's that legendary new song scent. 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
5: Here's your overnight weather from Environment Canada for Saskatoon and area. Friday, a mix of sun and cloud with a very slight chance of showers in the afternoon and the risk of a thunder shower. Wind becoming northwest, gusting to 50 kilometers an hour near noon and a high of 19. Friday night, clearing in the evening. Wind north, gusting to 50 kilometers an hour, becoming light in the evening. Low of minus 2. Saturday, sunny, high of 15. Sunday, sunny and a high of 20. For the Prince Albert region, Friday, mainly cloudy with a 60% chance of showers. There is the risk of a thunder shower in the afternoon. Wind becoming north, gusting to 40 kilometers an hour in the afternoon, high of 13. Friday night, clearing in the evening. Wind becoming light in the evening and a low of minus 3. Saturday, sunny, high of 13. Sunday, sunny and a high of 20.
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2: Hey there, Derek Jesney here with the Saskatoon Crime Stoppers. This week on Crime Stoppers en masse, we're asking for the public's help in locating a wanted, prolific liquor store shoplifting suspect. Indolo Lawrence Sandy, 37 years of age, is wanted by the Saskatoon Police for breaching his court order conditions. As well, he is also a suspect in numerous liquor store thefts here in the city. Sandy is described as a black male, 5'6", 168 pounds, with short, curly black hair. He is currently at no fixed address, and Crime Stoppers is looking for information on the whereabouts of him to pass on to police so he can be taken into custody. You can look at the wanted poster and videos of the suspect on Facebook, Instagram, and our homepage. If you have information about this wanted suspect or know where Indolo Sandy can be located, if so, please give us a call at 1-800-222-8477 or leave a tip online at SaskatoonCrimeStoppers.com. 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Tips are completely anonymous. We don't want your name. We just want your assistance. Saskatoon Crime Stoppers. 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
5: Here's your overnight weather from Environment Canada for Saskatoon and area. Friday, a mix of sun and cloud with a very slight chance of showers in the afternoon and the risk of a thunder shower. Wind becoming northwest, gusting to 50 kilometers an hour near noon and a high of 19. Friday night, clearing in the evening. Wind north, gusting to 50 kilometers an hour, becoming light in the evening. Low of minus 2. Saturday, sunny, high of 15. Sunday, sunny and a high of 20. For the Prince Albert region, Friday, mainly cloudy with a 60% chance of showers. There is the risk of a thunder shower in the afternoon. Wind becoming north, gusting to 40 kilometers an hour in the afternoon, high of 13. Friday night, clearing in the evening. Wind becoming light in the evening and a low of minus 3. Saturday, sunny, high of 13. Sunday, sunny and a high of 20.
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1: Here's your overnight weather from Environment Canada for Saskatoon and area. Friday, a mix of sun and cloud with a very slight chance of showers in the afternoon and the risk of a thunder shower. Wind becoming northwest, gusting to 50 kilometers an hour near noon and a high of 19. Friday night, clearing in the evening. Wind north, gusting to 50 kilometers an hour, becoming light in the evening. Low of minus 2. Saturday, sunny, high of 15. Sunday, sunny and a high of 20. For the Prince Albert region, Friday, mainly cloudy with a 60% chance of showers. There is the risk of a thunder shower in the afternoon. Wind becoming north, gusting to 40 kilometers an hour in the afternoon, high of 13. Friday night, clearing in the evening. Wind becoming light in the evening and a low of minus 3. Saturday, sunny, high of 13. Sunday, sunny and a high of 20.
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0: Haven't got enough of all your favorites? All Night Country continues after this on Country 600, CJWW. 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
8: Here's your overnight weather from Environment Canada for Saskatoon and area. Friday, a mix of sun and cloud with a very slight chance of showers in the afternoon and the risk of a thunder shower. Wind becoming northwest, gusting to 50 kilometers an hour near noon and a high of 19. Friday night, clearing in the evening. Wind north, gusting to 50 kilometers an hour, becoming light in the evening. Low of minus 2. Saturday, sunny, high of 15. Sunday, sunny and a high of 20. For the Prince Albert region, Friday, mainly cloudy with a 60% chance of showers. There is the risk of a thunder shower in the afternoon. Wind becoming north, gusting to 40 kilometers an hour in the afternoon, high of 13. Friday night, clearing in the evening. Wind becoming light in the evening and a low of minus 3. Saturday, sunny, high of 13. Sunday, sunny and a high of 20.
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the music according to your votes. Here's another CJWW hit from the legendary country court's Wall of Fame.

Lean towards the speakers. Smell that? 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Playing tomorrow's legends today. CJWW.

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4: Here's your overnight weather from Environment Canada for Saskatoon and area. Friday, a mix of sun and cloud with a very slight chance of showers in the afternoon and the risk of a thunder shower. Wind becoming northwest, gusting to 50 kilometers an hour near noon and a high of 19. Friday night, clearing in the evening. Wind north, gusting to 50 kilometers an hour, becoming light in the evening. Low of -2. Saturday, sunny, high of 15. Sunday, sunny.

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1: From the CJWW newsroom, bringing you Saskatchewan's news first, here's what's happening.
2: Good morning. It's 2 degrees at 6 o'clock. I'm Venice Ferguson. Flood levels are trending down, but the threat remains as hundreds of evacuees remain sheltered in Prince Albert and Saskatoon. The Prince Albert Grand Council says the Canadian Red Cross is supporting approximately 485 Red Earth Cree Nation members in Prince Albert. Around 150 Red Earth Cree Nation members and 150 Shoal Lake Cree Nation members in Saskatoon. 35 RMs, towns, villages, and First Nations have declared local states of emergency due to flooding, an increase of 14 over 48 hours. These include the Muscadet First Nation, the Village of White Fox, and 11 RMs from Aberdeen to Wolverine. The Saskatchewan Public Safety Agency has sent an emergency response team to the RM of Buckland, delivering 1,000 feet of flood barriers. The Carrot River is seeing record flows in several areas, including Smoky Burn and Armley, with water flows 5 times larger than normal. There are 11 provincial highway closures and 8 incidents where water is running over the road. This is Dan Palmer with the Ministry of Highways.
3: The flooding is still occurring, so they will do temporary repairs as quickly as they can. And once water recedes and the flooding incident is over and things dry out, there can be a good assessment to see what needs to be done to provide a permanent repair. We'll see how the situation unfolds.
2: Rural municipalities are also dealing with washed out roads that will need to be repaired prior to seeding. The Correctional Service of Canada says packages containing contraband and unauthorized items were seized at the Saskatchewan Penitentiary in Prince Albert. The seizure on Tuesday was due in part from information received from the public. The contraband and unauthorized items included methamphetamine, tobacco, lighters, mobile phones, and accessories. The total estimated institutional value of these seizures is over $846,000. The police have been notified. The institution is investigating. The Correctional Service of Canada has set up a telephone tip line for all federal institutions. There was an accident involving multiple semi-trailer units on Highway 7 near Flaxcomb late Wednesday night. One person was transferred to Saskatoon for treatment. Flaxcomb is located 230 kilometers southwest of Saskatoon, not too far from the Alberta border. There is a special event to welcome the University of Saskatchewan's 12th president and vice chancellor today. Among the speakers, in addition to the president, Vince Bruni-Bossio, are the Premier of Saskatchewan, Elder Norman Fleury, and Grant Isaac, CEO and President of Cameco. A ceremonial installation of President Bruni-Bossio will also take place at USASC's convocation ceremonies in June. I'm Venice Ferguson, CJWW News.
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2: The Environment Canada forecast for Saskatoon and area. Mix of sun and cloud today. There is a 30% chance of showers and risk of thundershower this afternoon. The wind northwest 30 gusting to 50 and a high of 19. Clearing this evening, the wind becomes light, low minus 2. Sunny tomorrow and a high of 15. On Sunday, sunshine, high 20. And for Monday, sunny, windy, high 19. For the Prince Albert region, mainly cloudy with a 60% chance of showers and risk of thunderstorm in the afternoon. The wind becomes north, gusting to 40, high 13. Clearing later this evening, the wind becomes light, low minus 3. Tomorrow, sunny, high of 12. Sunny on Sunday, high 16. Mix of sun and cloud Monday, maybe a few showers and a high of 15. Minus 1 in Spiritwood, Regina. Rosetown, Kindersley, Humboldt, and Yorkton at plus 2. It's 5 degrees in Outlook and Swift Current. Wynyard, LaRonge, and Lloydminster, plus 3. Watrous, Meadow Lake, Melfort, and Moose Jaw, plus 1. It's minus 2 in Hudson Bay. In North Battleford, the wind is east 5, it's plus 4. Prince Albert, the wind is west 4, it's cloudy and plus 1. Saskatoon, the wind is east-southeast 6, it's partly cloudy and 2 degrees. Gregor is in next with sports.
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7: The Rider Nation appetizer is two-thirds done. Good morning. I'm Gregor. Yes, second day of the Saskatchewan Rough Rider Rookie Camp in the books. Another competitive practice on both sides of the field, but after giving a nod to the defense the day before, head coach Corey Mace liked what he saw from the offense.
8: A little closer today. Saw some nice plays being made on offense, a couple turnovers on defense, so healthy battle, but we'll see who comes out with the dub.
7: Rookie camp concludes today at Griffith Stadium, then main training camp opens Sunday. Meanwhile, the Rough Rider Foundation made a historic investment, $5 million into Saskatchewan communities. It includes $3 million being directed to amateur football, funds going in support of scholarships for Indigenous students, the Northern Saskatchewan Football League, and Kids Sport. Over to hockey, where the 2026 WHL Prospects Draft drew to a close yesterday. 206 2011 born hopefuls having their names called over 13 rounds. From those 206, 33 players from Saskatchewan, 6 from Saskatoon, and 4 from neighboring Warman. On the ice tonight, the WHL's Ed Chenault final starts in Everett. Prince Albert Raiders visiting the Silver Tips. PA head coach Ryan McDonald says they need to embrace the situation.
9: Enjoy the moment we're in and make sure we're ready for business come Friday.
7: NHL must-win game for Philadelphia, but it's all Carolina last night. Hurricanes win 4-1. They've got the commanding 3-0 series lead heading into the weekend. PWHL, Montreal over Minnesota 2-1. They lead the series now by the same score. MLB, Jays return home. They'll face the Angels this weekend. NBA wins by Detroit and OKC last night, so they both have 2-0 series leads in their divisional semifinals. And a new era in Toronto begins tonight. The Tempo tip-off for the first time in the WNBA. For all the Major League scores and more, go to cjwwradio.com.
0: Getting Saskatchewan's day going. 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

0: Hey, it's Reba McEntire and the fear of being alone on Country 600 CJWW. What's going on? And is Ben Brooks joining you today? And we've got a bit of a windier day in store for us. We're going to see those winds kick up to about 30, gusting to 50 near noon today. That's got a slight chance of showers and an afternoon thunderstorm in it as well, too. But yeah, 19 degrees, that's going to feel nice. And Prince Albert, it's a good chance of showers and storms today and sitting up to 13 degrees for a high, and the winds are going to be about 20 to 40. So keep that in mind for the day today. And coming up this morning, lots of great stuff on the go. We'll check in with our good buddy, Quick Dick McDick. I've got an opportunity for you to win some tickets to the Gord Bamford Show coming up in Watrous on June the 6th. And also, a mom going viral online for saying dads are basically destined to mess something up on Mother's Day. We'll explain in just a bit on CJWW. Hey, I'm Ben Brooks, and it's time for your 411. CJWW is excited to present Zach Top and the Cold Beer and Country Music Tour with special guest Willie Nelson's son, Lucas Nelson, at Sastel Center on Wednesday, July 15th. 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

0: That's Jordan Davis and Turn This Truck Around on Country 600 CJWW. And a mom is going viral online for saying dads are basically destined to mess something up on Mother's Day. And it's not because they don't care, but because moms often still end up making decisions or stressing when things aren't done the way that they would have done them. Now, she says dad should focus on making moms feel appreciated, even if things aren't perfect, and moms shouldn't put pressure on the day to be flawless. Her advice was to pick one small thing that'll make you happy on Mother's Day and make sure that that happens. But either way, happy Mother's Day to all the incredible moms out there across Saskatchewan this weekend.
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0: 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It's a mix of sun and cloud in Saskatoon today and a slight chance of showers and storms. Winds are 30, gusting to 50 near noon. It's a high of 19. A clear night tonight and a low of minus 2. It's sunny and a high of 15 for tomorrow and into Sunday. Sunshine all the way up to 20. Prince Albert, it's a good chance of showers and storms today and a high of 13. A few clouds tonight, a low of minus 3. It's sunny and a high of 12 tomorrow and into Sunday, sunshine and a high of 16. Hotspot is in Moose Jaw at 6 and the coldest is Waskasoo at minus 1. Battlefords are sunny and minus 1. Prince Albert partly cloudy and 2. And Saskatoon partly cloudy and east-southeast wind at 6 and sitting at 2 degrees.

0: the CJWW Newsroom, bringing you Saskatchewan's news first. Here's what's happening.
1: Good morning at 7 degrees at 7:30. I'm Venice Ferguson. Government officials say 35 RMs are under active states of emergency from flooding in parts of the northwest, northeast, and east central regions of Saskatchewan. Jeff Dedeker with the Saskatchewan Public Safety Agency says some communities have evacuated, including the RM of Connaught in the northeast.
2: The rural municipality of Connaught issued an evacuation order on May 4th for residents along the Carrot River running east to west across the north end of the RM. One evacuated family is being supported by the SPSA. The agency is aware that other communities have evacuated, but those evacuations are being led by other parties.
1: Prince Albert Grand Council says Carrot River levels are falling after a historic peak with 820 people evacuated to Saskatoon and Prince Albert from Red Earth Cree Nation and Shoal Lake Cree Nation. In a news release, the PAGC says according to the Water Security Agency, the Carrot River near Smoky Burn is now trending downward after shattering all station records earlier in the week. Flows at 10 a.m. Thursday stood at 770 cubic meters per second, down from the May 5th peak of 1,005 cubic meters per second and well above the previous record of 816 cubic meters per second set in 1972. WSA cautions that snowpack remains in the basin, particularly on the north slopes of the Pasqua Hills, and warmer temperatures could trigger additional runoff. Levels could rise again, though current data doesn't suggest they'll exceed an earlier peak. Flow on the Sturgeon River near Prince Albert is also declining, according to WSA, but again, flows may increase with warmer weather. Shell Brook peaked May 3rd. Anglin Lake, which affects Little Red River First Nation, was expected to reach and exceed full supply level by the end of day Thursday. Meanwhile, upstream snowpack means inflows may continue to rise. Seeding is well behind the five-year average in Saskatchewan due to this very wet and cooler conditions in north-central, northeast, and east-central parts of the province. Extension specialist Kim Stonehouse helps

0: prepare Saskatchewan Agriculture's weekly crop report?
1: Right now we're at about 3% of the 2026 crop that has been put in the ground. This is kind of behind the five-year average of 12% and behind the 10-year average of 13%. But these cold temperatures and excessive soil moisture and runoff and whatnot are slowing things up.
0: The Southwest is furthest advanced at 7% with 5% of seeding complete in the Southeast. I'm Venice Ferguson, CJWW News.
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0: The Environment Canada forecast for Saskatoon area. Mix of sun and cloud today. There is a 30% chance of showers and risk of thundershower this afternoon. The wind northwest 30 gusting to 50 and a high of 19. Clearing this evening, the wind becomes light, low minus 2. Sunny tomorrow and a high of 15. On Sunday, sunshine, high 20. And for Monday, sunny, windy, high 19. For the Prince Albert region, mainly cloudy with a 60% chance of showers and risk of thunderstorm in the afternoon. The wind becomes north, gusting to 40, high 13. Clearing later this evening, the wind becomes light, low minus 3. Tomorrow, sunny, high of 12. Sunny on Sunday, high 16. Mix of sun and cloud Monday, maybe a few showers and a high of 15. It's 3 in Spiritwood, Rosetown 8, Outlook 9, 6 in Kindersley, Wynyard 3, it's 5 in Watrous and Regina, 4 in Humboldt, it's 2 in LaRonge, Meadow Lake and Melfort, as well as Nipawin, Hudson Bay, 3, it's 5 in Yorkton, 8 in Swift Current and Moose Jaw, 9 in Lloydminster. In North Battleford, the wind is north, 4, it's 5. Prince Albert, the winds are calm, it's partly cloudy, in 5. Saskatoon, the wind is south, 10, partly cloudy, it's 7 degrees. Coffee Talk is next.
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0: This is Venice Ferguson with Coffee Talk. Every year I say I'm going to cut back on the plants in my yard, starting with the tomatoes and peppers. I grow them and make salsa and soup in the fall. And invariably, my decision to have, say, 8 plants used to end up being about 25, and now seems to regularly fall into the 15 to 18 range, which is a lot of tomatoes. And I love them. Don't love all the work all at once in September and October in terms of making salsa and canning, but sure do enjoy it during the winter months. Same goes for flowers. I literally moved along at least a dozen pots. I'm pretty sure I've replaced them all. We asked in our news poll question, if you plant a garden of any kind or put out pots, when do you plan to plant this year? The vast majority said when they see a long-term forecast where you don't have to cover plants because there might be frost. This year, maybe because of the crappy, crazy weather, I just can't see myself buying anything before June. I don't plan to keep anything in my house in advance of said planting, and I do not want to be taking stuff in and out of the garage or covering it up. Maybe things will perk up when it looks like the weather has really turned the corner, but I'm not convinced we won't possibly see more snow.
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7: Good morning, I'm Gregor. High levels of intensity continued at Saskatchewan Roughriders rookie camp yesterday, despite it being a little bit cooler, with a mix of newly drafted players, returnees, and junior invites. 2 days of practice have already provided some challenges and questions before main camp even starts, but head coach Corey Mace was quick to point out, those are good challenges.
8: We're going to have some tough conversations, inevitably in training camp. But again, that's what you want these guys to do, is make those conversations. You know, it shouldn't be a 10-minute meeting amongst the staff. It should be, you know, a couple hours potentially. So, you know, I think it's trending towards that. And again, that's a good problem.
7: Rookie camp concludes today at Griffith Stadium. Main camp will begin on Sunday. Over to hockey, where the 2026 WHL Prospects Draft drew to a close. The Blades made their 9 selections, including forward Tegan Dernisky in the first round and defenseman Hayden Harvey in the second. In PA, it's a small sample size when it comes to head-to-head meetings during the regular season between the Raiders and Silvertips going into tonight's Game 1 of the WHL Final. But Prince Albert did win 4-1 back in Everett in November during the Raiders' U.S. Division road trip. PA head coach Ryan McDonald, though, had this to say about the significance of that game going into the series.
9: We only see each other once every year and put a little bit of stock in the game that we played, but it was early on in the season and teams have changed since then.
7: NHL, Carolina gets the commanding 3-0 series lead heading into the weekend. They beat the Flyers yesterday. They're 7-0 in the playoffs so far. PWHL, Montreal beat Minnesota 2-1. They can win the series in the next game. MLB, Jays home to face the Angels this weekend. NBA, Detroit and OKC last night both score 2-0 series leads. In Toronto, the Tempo will tip off for the first time in the WNBA tonight. And local ball diamonds all but clear of snow. League play underway. In fact, the Saskatoon Amateur Softball Association started the 2026 adult season last night. 5 games on the docket at Bob Van Impe, Joe Gallagher Field, and Glenn Reeve, number 3 diamond. For all the Major League scores and more, go to CJWWRadio.com.
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0: There's Dwight Yoakam. Ain't That Lonely Yet on Country 600 CJWW. It's 7:42. It's a heated debate this morning between Coke or Pepsi. Which one do you prefer?
1: It's Coca-Cola all the way, and it's also great when you defizz it, and it gets rid of kidney stones.
2: My name is Pete Peters. It's Pepsi every day, one can.
3: My answer would be Pepsi all the way.
0: There you go. I know it was going to be a hot topic for sure, but we got lots of people chiming in on this one. Cheryl saying Coke Zero. We have Robin, who says Pepsi is a poor man's Coke. Tobias, who says Cherry Pepsi is the way to go. And Diane, who says Pepsi all the way. Well, keep chiming in. 306-938-0600. One other amazing thing that's on the go. Your chance to be a part of a once-in-a-lifetime trip is Gord Bamford is making his Grand Ole Opry debut in Nashville. And seats have opened up from Saskatoon. So from October the 26th to the 30th, you can be headed to Music City for an unforgettable getaway. We're talking round-trip airfare, airport transfers, a five-star stay at the beautiful Omni Nashville Hotel, preferred seating for Gord's Grand Ole Opry performance, an exclusive songwriters round, and even a special concert on Broadway with Gord Bamford and some special guests. And the best part? That whole trip is going to be hosted by me. Yeah, I can't wait to party down in Nashville with all of our Saskatchewan listeners, but don't wait. Only 40 seats available for Saskatchewan travelers. We've got more information and how to reserve your spot up at cjwwradio.com. But do it quickly. I don't want you to miss out on this one.
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0: There's the Washboard Union and what we're made of on CJWW. Just moments away from Boots and Salutes this morning. You can get on the phones at 306-938-0600. Toll free 1-800-667-3727. Venice, what do we have in the news?
1: Coming up at 8, more communities, rural municipalities, and First Nations added to the flooding emergency list. Hepatitis A exposure at the Saskatoon Club. Bird flu confirmed in a domestic animal in Saskatchewan. I'll have these stories and more, and Ben has the Internet News Poll question in a moment.
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0: Here we go with Boots and Salutes. Starting it off with the Internet News Poll question. Do you think tipping has gotten out of hand in terms of how much is expected? 96% of you are saying yes to that. Hey, good morning, Boots and Salutes.
5: Oh, good morning. I'd like to make a big, huge salute to the Saskatoon School Division Maintenance Department and the workers that cleaned up the yard at Queen Elizabeth School yesterday. It was wonderful, and thank you very much.
0: Right on. Thank you for the call. Hey, good morning, Boots and Salutes.
6: Good morning to you. I think the bus driver should design the new rapid transit system. They know the passengers, they know the routes, they know what people want. Those bureaucrats in City Hall do not know a damn thing. And on that positive note, I hope you have a great weekend.
0: You too. Hi, Boots and Salutes.
7: Good morning, Ben. How are you this morning?
0: I'm good, and how are you?
7: Not too bad. It's Phil calling, and I just want to salute all the nurses and the caregivers at the St. Paul's Emergency Department at the St. Paul's Hospital. I spent 4 days there last week, and I got nothing but incredible, superb service. I was in the hallway, and that's an experience in itself, but it was 100%. I got food. I got medication. It was great. Just wonderful.
0: Well, glad to hear, and best of luck in your recovery, okay, Phil?
7: Well, I'm getting better soon here, so. And I want to salute you for getting the opportunity to go to Nashville. It's going to be a good trip.
0: Oh, yeah. I'm looking forward to that one. We'd love to have you if you can make it, Phil.
7: Oh, I'd love to go. That'd be a dream of us, a trip of a lifetime.
0: You bet. Take care, buddy, okay?
7: Take care, Brent. Thank you, Ben.
0: Hey, good morning, Boots and Salutes.
8: I like to meet my diarrhea, thank you.
0: I hear you. 306-938-0600, toll-free 1-800-667-3727. This is pretty cool. The Saskatchewan Rough Rider Foundation making a massive impact across the province with a $5 million investment going back into Saskatchewan communities. More than $3 million is going to be supporting amateur football, Indigenous student scholarships, the Northern Saskatchewan Football League, and kids sport programs. So, here to the Rough Rider Foundation and keeping minor football alive in Saskatchewan. Hey, good morning, Boots and Salutes. Hello?
9: Yes.
0: Boots and Salutes, good morning.
9: Morning, how are you doing?
0: I'm good, how are you?
9: Good. I would like to salute our wonderful Raiders tonight and their big win they're going to have and your channel.
0: Thank you for the call. Hey, Boots and Salutes.
10: Hello?
0: Yeah, go ahead.
10: Hi, I would like to salute all the mums for this weekend coming up. Happy Mother's Day to all of them, and I hope they enjoy it.
0: You betcha. Yeah, let's give a big shout-out as well, too, to our Saskatchewan Mom of the Year, Stella Romanyuk. Her daughter, Stacy, nominating her. Breast cancer survivor, and her husband also went through prostate cancer. Both of them beating that, and they're going to be out for a night on the town. We've hooked them up with tickets to the CCMA Awards show. They're going to get a meal and a bunch of gift certificates from all of our incredible sponsors, like Orchid Garden Restaurant, JB Sausage Supplies, Nutrition by Michelle, Northern Factory Workwear, and Bosian Jewelers in Prince Albert. So, Stella, if you're still listening in this morning, a happy Mother's Day weekend to you. Hey, good morning, Boots and Salutes.
11: Good morning. Just like to remind the people to make the effort and phone your mom. 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
0: You bet. 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
12: Hey, how you doing there?
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12: A big boot to Alice Farness there, and back in the day, she said that the Farming Friends and the RCMP. 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
0: Boots and Salutes.
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14: Hey, good morning. I want to salute my moo-maw, George. I hope she doesn't get bucked off a horse this weekend or chased by a cow. I hope she has a good weekend. Happy Mother's Day, moo-maw, George.
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15: Hey, big salute to the Flin Flon Bombers in their quest for the Centennial Cup. They have their first game this morning at 9 o'clock. Go, Bombers, go.
0: Good luck to them. Boots and Salutes, good morning.
16: Good morning. Salute all the mothers out there and also the mothers who are no longer with us. Have a great Friday.
0: Thank you. Hey, Boots and Salutes.
17: Good morning. I'd like to give a huge salute to the Gordon Tootoosis and Burnt Thicket Theaters for their production of Apples and Train Tracks. It's on at the Refinery until like Sunday, May 10th, and it's a Saskatchewan playwright. Like that, it's a wow. It's really excellent. So if people have a chance, they should try going to it. Thank you.
0: Thank you for the call. Hey, good morning, Boots and Salutes.
18: Yes, I'd like to see the province change their license plate to Rider Pride. I'm proud of the riders. I have a plate in my truck cost me $180. Thank you.
0: 306-938-0600 and toll free 1-800-667-3727. Yeah, we can talk about that. The WHL Championship getting going in Everett tonight. And two games in Everett this weekend. And then there is three games in Prince Albert next week starting on Tuesday. So we'll have to see how the Prince Albert Raiders shape up against Everett. But it's going to be a great series. And the last Saskatchewan hope in the WHL is our Prince Albert Raiders. Hurricanes, one win away from moving on in the NHL playoffs after a 4-1 win over Philadelphia last night. They now have a 3-0 series lead, and not exactly what the Flyers fans were hoping in that must-win scenario right there. And later on today, we're going to get the opportunity to see the Sabres and Montreal square off 5 o'clock, and then at 7:30 we got the Ducks taking on the Golden Knights. Hey, good morning, Boots and Salutes.
19: Good morning. I'd like to give a big boot to Carney and his mainstream media for making it sound like the U.S. and Russia is interfering with Saskatchewan and Alberta's referendums for separation. They don't say anything about India and China, and they're the ones that are interfering in every one of our elections. Have a lovely day.
0: I got time for one or two more calls at 306-938-0600, toll-free 1-800-667-3727. Getting up to 19 degrees today. That's going to feel nice, although a little bit windy. We got winds 30, gusting to 50 near noon today, and a better chance in Prince Albert for some storms this afternoon. Maybe a thunderstorm to go with that, and only a high of 13 degrees for the day today. Well, looks like that'll do it for Boots and Salutes here this morning. When we come back after 8 o'clock, we're going to have some fun with our buddy Quick Dick McDick. A bit of an update on the Mouse Mafia that he's got out there in Tufnell. Plus, we'll take a look at your holidays and so much more. Happy Friday and Happy Mother's Day weekend coming up from all your friends here at CJWW.
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1: Good morning. At 7 degrees at 8 o'clock, I'm Venice Ferguson. Coming up, flooding continues and many areas still haven't peaked. In sports, Rider Rookie Camp wraps today at Griffith Stadium. The WHL Prospects Draft wrapped yesterday, and the final begins tonight. If you see news where you're at, call us, 244-1925. Roads are washed out in parts of northeast and east central Saskatchewan. Dan Palmer with the Ministry of Highways says crews are responding to emerging concerns and supporting public safety efforts. He says it's too early to tell the extent of the damage done to the provincial highway network.
23: The fast-moving water is undermining roadbeds and causing challenges on the provincial highway network. It's too early to know what the full impact and cost of flooding will be on the road infrastructure as this event is still unfolding in the province. But crews are working hard to keep the highways open and restore traffic service as quickly as possible under, of course, what are challenging circumstances.
1: He says there are 11 highway closures related to flooding and 8 incidents related to water on the road. Flood levels are trending down, but the threat remains as hundreds of evacuees are being sheltered in Prince Albert and Saskatoon. The Prince Albert Grand Council says the Canadian Red Cross is supporting approximately 485 Red Earth Cree Nation members in Prince Albert and around 150 Red Earth Cree Nation members, as well as 185 Shoal Lake Cree Nation members in Saskatoon. 35 RMs, towns, villages, and First Nations have declared local states of emergency due to flooding, an increase of 14 over 48 hours. The Saskatchewan Public Safety Agency has sent an emergency response team to the RM of Buckland, delivering 1,000 feet of flood barriers. The Carrot River is seeing record flows in several areas, including Smoky Burn and Armley, with water flows 5 times larger than normal. The Saskatchewan Health Authority has confirmed a case of hepatitis A in an employee at the Saskatoon Club, which is located on 21st Street, just down from the Bez. The exposure period that customers and staff should be aware of is February 25th to March 18th. Hepatitis A is a liver infection caused by a virus. It's typically spread through consumption of contaminated food or water or through close contact with an infected individual. The SHA says anyone who may be impacted should monitor for symptoms for up to 50 days after your last exposure. The government of Saskatchewan says the highly pathogenic avian influenza has been confirmed in a cat in southeast Saskatchewan. In a news release, it says the cat was reportedly normal on the morning of April 20th, but became suddenly severely ill with sudden neurological and respiratory signs and died the same day. Testing at Prairie Diagnostic Services and the Canadian Food Inspection Agency confirmed the presence of bird flu, specifically the H5N1 strain. Pet owners should contact their veterinarian if a cat or dog becomes suddenly or severely ill, especially after outdoor access or possible contact with wild birds. Signs may include difficulty breathing, coughing, weakness, extreme lethargy, loss of coordination, tremors, seizures, other neurological signs, or sudden death. If you find wild birds that are sick or dead in Saskatchewan, report it to the Ministry of Environment Inquiry Center. There is a special event to welcome the University of Saskatchewan's 12th president and vice chancellor today. Among the speakers, in addition to the president, Vince Bruni-Bossio, are the premier of Saskatchewan, Elder Norman Fleury, and Grant Isaac, CEO and president of Cameco. A ceremonial installation of President Bruni-Bossio will also take place at USASC's convocation ceremonies in June. The Correctional Service of Canada says packages containing contraband and unauthorized items were seized at the Saskatchewan Penitentiary in Prince Albert. The seizure on Tuesday was due in part from information received from the public. The contraband and unauthorized items included methamphetamine, tobacco, lighters, mobile phones, and accessories. The total estimated institutional value of these seizures is over $846,000. The police have been notified. The institution is investigating. The Correctional Service of Canada has set up a telephone tip line for all federal institutions. Kindersley Fire responded to an accident near Flaxcombe after two tractor-trailer units collided on Highway 7 late Wednesday night. The sole occupant of the first semi-truck was assessed at the scene by EMS. The sole occupant of the second semi-truck was taken to hospital in Saskatoon with injuries described as serious. And Western Canada Lottery Corporation says a more than $1.4 million Vault Breaker jackpot prize has been awarded to Robert Riplinger of Regina through the Saskatchewan VLT program. He won the grand jackpot on Vault Breaker at Trifon's Pizza on Broad Street in Regina May 3rd. Riplinger says the reaction for he and his wife was shock, excitement, and then tears. They plan to give each of their children $100,000 and have an appointment at the bank to invest the rest. Vault Breaker's province-wide grand jackpot has now been reset to $500,000. In business news, the TSX is trading up by 191 points at 34,048. The Dow is trading up by 94 points at 49,691. Oil, West Texas Intermediate, trading down at $94.30 U.S. per barrel. The Canadian dollar trading down at 72.958 cents U.S. Today's internet news poll question, do you think tipping has gotten out of hand in terms of how much is expected? To vote, go to Have Your Say at cjwwradio.com. I'm Venice Ferguson, CJWW News.
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1: The Environment Canada forecast for Saskatoon and area. Mix of sun and cloud today. There is a 30% chance of showers and risk of thundershower this afternoon. The wind northwest 30 gusting to 50 and a high of 19. Clearing this evening, the wind becomes light, low minus 2. Sunny tomorrow and a high of 15. On Sunday, sunshine, high 20. And for Monday, sunny, windy, high 19. For the Prince Albert region, mainly cloudy with a 60% chance of showers and risk of thunderstorm in the afternoon. The wind becomes north, gusting to 40, high 13. Clearing later this evening, the wind becomes light, low minus 3. Tomorrow, sunny, high of 12. Sunny on Sunday, high 16. Mix of sun and cloud Monday, maybe a few showers and a high of 15. It's 3 in Spiritwood, Rosetown 8, Outlook 9, 6 in Kindersley, Wynyard 3, it's 5 in Watrous and Regina, 4 in Humboldt, it's 2 in LaRange, Meadow Lake and Melford, as well as Nipawin, Hudson Bay, 3, it's 5 in Yorkton, 8 in Swift Current and Moose Jaw, 9 in Lloydminster. In North Battleford, the wind is north 4, it's 5. Prince Albert, the winds are calm, it's partly cloudy, and 5. Saskatoon, the wind is south 10, partly cloudy, it's 7 degrees. Gregor is in next with sports.
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24: The Rider Nation appetizer is two-thirds done. Good morning, I'm Gregor. Yes, second day of the Saskatchewan Rough Rider Rookie Camp in the books. Another competitive practice on both sides of the field, but after giving a nod to the defense the day before, And Coach Corey Mace liked what he saw from the offense.
8: A little closer today. Saw some nice plays being made on offense, a couple turnovers on defense, so healthy battle, but we'll see who comes out with the dub.
24: Rookie camp concludes today at Griffith Stadium, then main training camp opens Sunday. Meanwhile, the Rough Rider Foundation made a historic investment, $5 million into Saskatchewan communities. It includes $3 million being directed to amateur football, funds going in support of scholarships for Indigenous students, the Northern Saskatchewan Football League, and kids sport. Over to hockey, where the 2026 WHL Prospects Draft drew to a close yesterday. 206 2011 born hopefuls having their names called over 13 rounds. From those 206, 33 players from Saskatchewan, 6 from Saskatoon, and 4 from neighboring Warman. On the ice tonight, the WHL's Ed Chenault final starts in Everett. Prince Albert Raiders visiting the Silver Tips. PA head coach Ryan McDonald says they need to embrace the situation.
9: Enjoy the moment we're in and make sure we're ready for business come Friday.
24: NHL must-win game for Philadelphia, but it's all Carolina last night. Hurricanes win 4-1. They've got the commanding 3-0 series lead heading into the weekend. PWHL, Montreal over Minnesota 2-1. They lead the series now by the same score. MLB, Jays return home. They'll face the Angels this weekend. NBA wins by Detroit and OKC last night, so they both have 2-0 series leads in their divisional semifinals. And a new era in Toronto begins tonight. The Tempo tip-off for the first time in the WNBA. For all the Major League scores and more, go to CJWWRadio.com.
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0: Alan Jackson and Dallas on Country 600 CJWW. Well, it's not quite Dallas. No, it is Tufnell, Saskatchewan. It's time to check in with our good buddy.
1: It's another Saskatchewan Quickie. From his home office at the back of the barn in Tufnell, here's Quick Dick McDick.
0: Back out to Tufnell we go, and Quick Dick, I understand the Mouse Mafia has, the story has changed since we last talked.
2: Okay, Benny, so obviously, you know, we're talking about mice and they're the mafia, and maybe they're dealing this copper wire that they're chewing at all my trailers and everything here. Well, I found several other, like, evidence spots of mice being on the farm. So, me and the cats had a conversation, because, let's be honest, a cat's job on the farm is to keep it demoused. Like, yeah. That is your job as a cat. And I don't know if everybody knows this about a farm, but everybody's got a job. The cows have a job. They have to get impregnated, have a calf, raise a calf. That's what they do. The dog needs to keep coyotes and rabbits out and everything. The cat's job is mice. Well, what happens with cows on the farm, if they don't do their job, Ben, they get sent to the butcher and they get turned into hamburger and steak, because mm-hmm. that's their final job here on Earth, right?
0: Yeah.
2: And I was hauling a couple of them away to take to the butcher, and then I brought back ones that I had at the butcher in frozen form that I obviously sell to people around here. And I think the cat saw it and got the point, because ever since he saw that bag of food coming back that the cow got turned into, the cat has been leaving dead mice in places where it's very apparent that I would see it. So the cat's like, no, see, I got it. And I put it right by the table where you have coffee so that you know that I'm doing my job, because I think the cat maybe didn't want to wind up as you know, ginger beef.
0: Yeah, no. You know, the thing, yeah, you got to give him a little bit of a pep talk, too, I guess, because, you know, it's, if he's going to be a freeloader, we can't have freeloaders out here in rural Saskatchewan.
2: There's no freeloading, only cough loading out here, Ben. Everybody's, it's like a big community. You can basically call it a communist farm. You got to do your job or you're gone.
0: Otherwise, we'll send you to the Mouse Mafia. Hey, Tony will have a word with you.
2: Yeah, but like that being said, I really don't need the evidence anymore, because there are getting to be a lot of little dead mice all over the place. So now I got to be like, hey, you got to eat them too, all right? There's a second part to this.
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0: 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It's 8:21, sitting at 9 degrees in Saskatoon.
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0: All right, Sarah, it is May 8th today.
2: Holy cow.
0: It's already a week into May, which is crazy
2: man.
0: To think about. So,
2: yeah.
0: Some things that we could celebrate on this day. Coconut cream pie day today.
2: Perfect yes, please.
0: Excuse to grab a fork and dig into the one of the most underrated desserts that are out there.
2: I would say underrated for sure.
0: Mm-hmm.
2: It's Have a Coke Day. There's a great debate this morning, Coke versus Pepsi. But today is Coke Day, a day celebrating one of the world's most recognizable soft drinks, whether you're in for the classic Coca-Cola, Diet Coke loyalist like I am, or all about the Coke Zero like yourself. And a fun fact, Coca-Cola was first served back in 1886 at a pharmacy soda fountain.
0: 1886, hey, that's crazy.
2: Yeah.
0: Military Spouse Appreciation Day, it's always observed on the Friday before Mother's Day, and this day recognizes the strength and sacrifices of military spouses who support their families through deployments, relocations, and long periods apart. It's a meaningful reminder that service impacts entire families, not just the ones in uniform.
2: Yeah, and again, thank you for everyone
0: who
2: serves.
0: Yeah.
2: And it's No Socks Day today, one of the easiest holidays to celebrate all year. Just kick off your socks and let the feet breathe.
0: Mm-hmm.
2: Meant to celebrate freedom, comfort, and the unofficial arrival of warm weather.
0: I don't know if anybody wants to smell that around the office today. No Socks
2: Wait
0: Day.
2: Wait till you get home.
0: Yeah. And World Ovarian Cancer Day today, an important awareness focused on education, early detection, and support for those affected by ovarian cancer, and organizations around the world using this day to encourage conversations about the symptoms, research, and improving outcomes for women everywhere. And that is a few things we're observing or celebrating on this May the 8th.
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0: from the CJWW Newsroom, bringing you Saskatchewan's news first. Here's what's happening.
1: Good morning. It's 9 degrees at 8:30. I'm Venice Ferguson. Seeding has started in southern Saskatchewan, but little to no progress has been made in other areas. The first crop report of the year estimates just 3% of intended provincial acreage is in the ground. That's well behind the 10-year average of 13%. Cold temperatures, frozen soils, and washed-out roads are limiting seeding progress, especially in the north central, northeast, and east central regions. 7% of the crop has been seeded in the southwest, with 5% in the southeast, and 1% in west central Saskatchewan. Cooler temperatures are in the weather forecast for areas impacted by flooding in north central and northeast Saskatchewan, but there will be rain as well. Steve Roberts is vice president of operations with the Saskatchewan Public Safety Agency.
2: Coming from the west, we will see a system that comes through that is cooler, which will slow the melt. Unfortunately, in areas, there will be some chance of showers with that, so it could cause some local concerns. But it all depends what's currently happening with the flows in those areas. But the melt itself will slow down with cool weather, and then it will reestablish once we warm up again.
1: As of yesterday afternoon, there are 35 communities, RMs, and First Nations in active flooding incidents. Leah Clark with Saskatchewan Water Security Agency says record flows are being reported on parts of the Carrot River.
3: Smoky Burn saw the highest ever water flow recorded at nearly 1,000 cubic meters per second. Normally, this flow would be around 200 cubic meters per second. Armley showing the second highest measurement at almost 400 cubic meters per second.
1: As of now, there are 11 provincial highway closures due to flooding and another 8 with water running over the road. As of today, there are additional transit detours in Saskatoon for College Drive construction. The City of Saskatoon says riders should

0: expect some delays. Route 16 is temporarily terminating at USASC. There's a temporary shuttle service between Clarence and Place Real via Cumberland and 12th. Other routes impacted include 17, 517, 4, 43, 44, 45, and 46. Transit service alerts and real-time bus information is available on third-party apps. The Fraser Institute says despite Prime Minister Mark Carney claiming that affordability has improved in Canada, the latest data tells a different story. According to the Institute, in 2014, a typical family needed the equivalent of 14 months of after-tax income for a 20% down payment on an average home. By 2023, that had jumped to 22 months, a 56% increase. Mortgage payments now consume 56.6% of median family income, up from 29.9% in 2014. Grocery prices have increased 44% since 2014, while all other consumer prices rose 28.8% and food bank visits nearly doubled between 2019 and 2025. I'm Venice Ferguson, CJWW News.
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0: The Environment Canada forecast for Saskatoon and area. Mix of sun and cloud today. There is a 30% chance of showers and risk of thundershower this afternoon. The wind northwest 30 gusting to 50 and a high of 19. Clearing this evening, the wind becomes light, low minus 2. Sunny tomorrow and a high of 15. On Sunday, sunshine, high 20. And for Monday, sunny, windy, high 19. For the Prince Albert region, mainly cloudy with a 60% chance of showers and risk of thunderstorm in the afternoon. The wind becomes north, gusting to 40, high 13. Clearing later this evening, the wind becomes light, low minus 3. Tomorrow, sunny, high of 12. Sunny on Sunday, high 16. Mix of sun and cloud Monday, maybe a few showers and a high of 15. It's 6 in Spiritwood, 11 in Rosetown, Outlook 12, 13 in Kindersley. It's 6 in Wynyard, 9 in Watrous and Regina. It's 7 in Humboldt, 2 in LaRange. 4 in Meadow Lake, it's 6 in Melfort, 5 in Nipawin, Hudson Bay, and Yorkton, Swift Current and Lloydminster at 11, it's 13 in Moose Jaw. In North Battleford, the wind is northwest 11, it's 9. Prince Albert, the wind is north 2, mostly cloudy, and 7. Saskatoon, the wind is southwest 8, mainly sunny, it's 9 degrees. Gregor is in next with sports.
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2: Good morning, I'm Gregor. High levels of intensity continued at Saskatchewan Roughriders rookie camp yesterday, despite it being a little bit cooler, with a mix of newly drafted players, returnees, and junior invites. 2 days of practice have already provided some challenges and questions before main camp even starts, but head coach Corey Mace was quick to point out, those are good challenges.
6: We're going to have some tough conversations, inevitably in training camp. But again, that's what you want these guys to do, is make those conversations. You know, it shouldn't be a 10-minute meeting amongst the staff. It should be, you know, a couple hours potentially. So, you know, I think it's trending towards that. And again, that's a good problem.
2: Rookie camp concludes today at Griffith Stadium. Main camp will begin on Sunday. Over to hockey, where the 2026 WHL Prospects Draft drew to a close. The Blades made their 9 selections, including including forward Tegan Dernisky in the first round and defenseman Hayden Harvey in the second. In PA, it's a small sample size when it comes to head-to-head meetings during the regular season between the Raiders and Silvertips going into tonight's Game 1 of the WHL Final, but Prince Albert did win 4-1 back in Everett in November during the Raiders' U.S. Division road trip. PA head coach Ryan McDonald, though, had this to say about the significance of that game going into the series.
7: We only see each other once every year and put a little bit of stock in the game that we played, but it was early on in the season and teams have changed since then.
2: NHL, Carolina gets the commanding 3-0 series lead heading into the weekend. They beat the Flyers yesterday. They're 7-0 in the playoffs so far. PWHL, Montreal beat Minnesota 2-1. They can win the series in the next game. MLB, Jays home to face the Angels this weekend. NBA, Detroit and OKC last night both score 2-0 series leads. In Toronto, the Tempo will tip off for the first time in the WNBA tonight. And local ball diamonds all but clear of snow. League play underway. In fact, the Saskatoon Amateur Softball Association started the 2026 adult season last night. Five games on the docket at Bob Van Imp, Joe Gallagher Field, and Glenn Reeve, number three diamond. For all the Major League scores and more, go to CJWWRadio.com.
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0: It's Garth Brooks and Papa Love Mama on Country 600 CJWW. It's 8:42. It's about that time. Time for the birthdays and the anniversaries today. If you've got a birthday or an anniversary wish, let me know about it. 306-938-0600, toll free. 1-800-667-3727.
1: This is Hilda Gertzen. We would like to wish our oldest and special daughter, Diane Jasno of Osler, a very happy birthday today. She's 70 years old.
0: And a couple of texts that came in off the Groundkeeper Lawn Fertilizer text line. Dennis, very happy birthday to you, coming from your loving wife, Kalika. And Liz Komick is wishing happy birthday wishes to John. Also want to say hello to Corinne Anderson, and a happy birthday to you. We were out there for a meal in the field last summer. We have celebrities. Niall DeMarco turning 37 today, made history winning both America's Next Top Model and Dancing with the Stars, while becoming a powerful advocate for the deaf community. Stephen Amell celebrating his 45th birthday today. Canadian actor best known, starring as Oliver Queen in the hit superhero series Arrow. Enrique Iglesias is 51 today. Became one of the biggest crossover stars in pop music with hits like Hero, Bailamos, and Escape. Melissa Gilbert turning 62 today. Became a household name, playing Laura Ingalls Wilder on the classic TV series Little House on the Prairie. Anthony Field is 63 today, better known as the Blue Wiggle. And David Attenborough celebrating a remarkable 100th birthday today. The broadcaster has spent decades bringing the wonders of nature into our homes through groundbreaking documentaries like The Life Collection. And back out to the phones we go. Hey, birthday or anniversary?
2: Birthday. Happy birthday to Roach, the lady at Bugsy's Bar and Grill in Lawson Mall. She'll serve you a fine beer.
0: There you go. Love to hear it. Thanks for the call. And also a text in, Clarence, a happy birthday to you. I guess that's coming up here on Sunday. And I actually don't have the name of who texted that in today. So let us know who the Clarence birthday text was from. But that's going to do it for the birthdays and the anniversaries this morning. And if it's you celebrating your special day, hope you enjoy it from your friends at CJWW. Birthdays and anniversaries are brought to you by Shelbrook DQ Grill and Chill. 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

0: and Neil McCoy. They're playing our song on Country 600 CJWW. 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
2: I'm Kent Heinrichs. You have my name on it.
0: All right, Sarah, talk me through it. What's going on in the world of Hollywood?
3: After hosting a cancer benefit last weekend, people are now worried about Ryan Seacrest. He posted some pictures where he looked rather thin, and people saying he looked kind of sickly in some of the pictures. But a source close to Ryan says that he's doing fantastic, and any story otherwise is false. They said he's got a busy schedule right now. He's obviously the host of Wheel of Fortune, still doing American Idol. Yeah, rep saying he's doing okay. Miley Cyrus is set to receive a star on the Hollywood Walk of Fame here on May 22nd. She's being recognized for her impact on both TV and music, as well as her influence on pop culture over the last 20 years.
0: Nice.
3: Sally Field was on the Stephen Colbert Show last night, where she talked about being on the set of Mrs. Doubtfire and Robin Williams constantly making people laugh, except for her. She said she didn't find what he was doing funny, and it drove him crazy. But she said, don't get that twisted, she absolutely adores Robin. And in a story that she shared with People magazine, she said that Robin was the only one to stand up for her on the set after her father died. Wow. And was there to kind of help pick her up.
0: Mm-hmm.
3: I don't think this is going to help Jennifer Lopez's image, but a performer by the name Mia Starr was a backup dancer for J-Lo back in 2020 and says it was the worst experience. Starr said that during the second day of rehearsals, J-Lo had them all take off their shirts in front of everyone and then lectured them about self-care and going to the gym and then made them rehearse for 9 hours straight.
0: Holy
3: smokes.
0: Yeah,
3: that sounds really rough.
0: Yeah.
3: And in honor of Mother's Day on Sunday, I love me a good list, and Ranker.com put together a list of the best TV moms of all time.
0: Okay.
3: Number one, Kitty Foreman from that 70s show.
0: Yep.
3: Agreed.
0: Good with me.
3: Number two was Moira Rose from Schitt's Creek.
0: Okay.
3: Fantastic if you know the show.
0: Yeah.
3: And then number three was Morticia Adams from the Adams Family.
0: Really?
3: Yeah. She was a good mom.
0: Yeah.
3: She loved her kids.
0: Yeah, fair enough, for sure. She could have maybe kept the house up a little better, but
3: maybe
0: it's a different story.
3: But that was the creepy ambiance they loved.
0: And there you go. That is a few of the things going on in the world of Hollywood, brought to you by Heinrichs Jewelry.
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6: Good afternoon. 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

0: the CJWW Newsroom, bringing you Saskatchewan's news first. Here's what's happening.
1: Good morning. It's 9 degrees at 9 o'clock. I'm Venice Ferguson. Seeding is off to a very slow start due to flooding and cooler than normal temperatures in north central, northeast, and east central Saskatchewan. Kim Stonehouse is a crop extension specialist for the Provincial Ministry of Agriculture in Tisdale. He says it's difficult to predict when seeding will begin.
2: There's a fair amount of spring runoff in this area that has, you know, pools and fields, and it's cut off a few roads and things like that, but it's starting to subside a little bit now. And as things warm up and the soil thaws and it's allowed to go into the ground and or run off, things will get better in the next little while.
1: Seeding has started in the southeast, southwest, and west central regions, but progress is also behind normal. Saskatchewan agriculture estimates only 3% of the provincial crop is in the ground, well behind the 10-year average of 13%. The Saskatchewan Water Security Agency says snowpack melt in some already flooded east central and northeast areas will accelerate in the coming days because of warmer temperatures. In an updated advisory, the Water Security Agency says while flows in some areas have begun to recede, other basins haven't reached their peak. Snowmelt and tributaries to the North Saskatchewan River near Prince Albert, including Sturgeon River, Spruce River, and Garden River, is generating extremely high flows, which, based on preliminary analysis, are the highest on record. Record flows are being reported in certain areas on the Carrot River, including Smoky Burn and Armley. For example, flows at Armley were nearly 400 cubic meters per second. Normal flow for this time of year is 70 cubic meters per second. The Saskatoon Police Service says an off-sale in the 3300 block of Fairlight Drive was robbed yesterday morning. Police say around 2:15 a.m., two men entered the business when one of the men, who was wearing a mask, was confronted by a staff member when he started taking alcohol. The suspect then deployed bear spray and the two suspects fled the scene. The initial staff member and a co-worker were treated at the scene for the effects of bear spray. Anyone with information is asked to contact Saskatoon Police or Crime Stoppers. A highway hotline update at 9:45 a.m. yesterday showed that one lane of traffic east of Macklin had reopened. Crews were cleaning up an early morning dangerous material leak. The highway hotline dropped an incident marker 1 kilometer east of Macklin when the incident was first reported at 3:51 a.m. on Thursday.
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1: The Environment Canada forecast for Saskatoon and area. Mix of sun and cloud today. There is a 30% chance of showers and risk of thundershower this afternoon. The wind northwest 30 gusting to 50 and a high of 19. Clearing this evening, the wind becomes light, low minus 2. Sunny tomorrow and a high of 15. On Sunday, sunshine, high 20. And for Monday, sunny, windy, high 19. For the Prince Albert region, mainly cloudy with a 60% chance of showers and risk of thunderstorm in the afternoon. The wind becomes north, gusting to 40, high 13. Clearing later this evening, the wind becomes light, low minus 3. Tomorrow, sunny, high of 12. Sunny on Sunday, high 16. Mix of sun and cloud Monday, maybe a few showers and a high of 15. It's 6 in Spiritwood, 11 in Rosetown, Outlook 12, 13 in Kindersley. It's 6 in Wynyard, 9 in Watrous and Regina. It's 7 in Humboldt, 2 in LaRange. 4 in Meadow Lake, it's 6 in Melfort, 5 in Nipawin, Hudson Bay, and Yorkton, Swift Current and Lloydminster at 11, it's 13 in Moose Jaw. In North Battleford, the wind is northwest 11, it's 9. Prince Albert, the wind is north 2, mostly cloudy, and 7. Saskatoon, the wind is southwest 8, mainly sunny, it's 9 degrees. I'm Venice Ferguson, CJWW News.
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0: good.
1: Country 600 CJWW from Hudson Bay, Saskatchewan. Now down in Nashville pursuing her country music career. It's none other than Kelsey Kulick and You Fight Dirty on CJWW. What's going on? Welcome into the Moo Crew Trivia Hour this morning. And we got a good one lined up for you today. We are going to be playing for two tickets to the Gord Bamford Show, which is coming up in Watrous here on June the 6th. I want to give a huge shout out to Gord Bamford as well. He's been playing all kinds of small towns, raising money for various communities. This is going to be for the Young Fire Department that he is raising funds for. And if you want to go to this show on us, well, let's get you into the trivia question and see if we can't get you into that show for free. The average person uses up to three of these per year. And this is something from the kitchen. What could I be talking about? Again, the average person uses up to three of these per year. It's something from the kitchen. 306-938-0600, toll free, 1-800-667-3727.
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0: It's the Recklaws and Dean Brody, hometown heroes on Country 600 CJWW. Moo Crew Trivia Hour continues this morning. For a pair of tickets to Gord Bamford, his show in Watrous on June the 6th, the big fundraiser for the Young Fire Department. Shout out to Gord, too, by the way, with the Bamford Bash coming up in Nashville this October. How much fun is that going to be, that bucket list trip? You can find out more information how to get on that trip at cjwwradio.com. But nope, we are playing for a couple of tickets to his show in Watrous. With this trivia question, the average person uses up to three of these per year. And it is something from the kitchen. What could that be? Hey, CJWW, what's your guess?
1: Three tubs of dishwasher soap?
0: No, not that. It's not dishwasher soap. It is also not oven cleaner, a turkey roaster, a fridge water filter, or a pot scrubber. Some of the guesses that came off our Groundkeeper Lawn Fertilizer text line today. 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And the average person uses up to three bottles of this per year. Something from the kitchen, what could it be?
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0: That forecast for you today, it's nice and warm, but the winds will be up. We're talking 30 to 50 K wind gusts near noon today, and a slight chance of showers and storms this afternoon. It's a high of 19. A few clouds tonight, dropping down to a low of minus 2. It's sunny and 15 tomorrow, and into Sunday, sunshine up to 20. Prince Albert, it's a good chance of showers and storms late this morning and into the afternoon. Winds are 20, gusting to 40 today and a high of 30.

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1: Johnny Cash, I Walk the Line on Country 600 CJWW. Moo Crew Trivia Hour continues this morning for a pair of tickets to the Gord Bamford Show coming up in Watrous on June the 6th. Big fundraiser for the young fire department out there. Shout out to Gord. As I mentioned before, always heading to these small towns and doing some fundraising for all of these communities. The average person uses up to 3 of these bottles a year. It's something from the kitchen, and your kids will eat this with almost every meal. Hey, CJWW, what's your guess?
2: Hi, would it be 3 boxes of baking soda?
1: It is not that, no. Guesses off the ground, Keeper Lawn Fertilizer text line. Pauline says donuts. Donuts with every meal. That sounds delicious, Pauline, but not what I was looking for. Our buddy Pepsi Gord is going with juice or milk. Not that. And Gerald says pancake syrup. We're getting warmer with pancake syrup, but not quite what we were looking for. I will give you one more hint. This is a condiment. It's a condiment. Your kids will eat this with almost every meal, and the average person uses up to 3 of these per year. Something from the kitchen. What could it be? We're back with the answer and a winner coming up.
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4: 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More communities, rural municipalities, and First Nations added to the flooding emergency list. Hepatitis A exposure at the Saskatoon Club. Bird flu confirmed in a domestic animal in Saskatchewan.
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2: Hello.
0: Hey, is this Delphine?
2: It is.
0: It's Ben Brooks from CJWW. How's your day going?
2: Pretty good for now.
0: Well, that's good. That's good. I maybe want to make some plans for you here in June. I've got a couple of Gord Bamford tickets here kicking around because you got the trivia question right. Would you like to go?
2: We can try and make it work.
0: Well, let's try and make it work then. Tell you what was our answer to the trivia question today? The average person uses up to 3 of these a year. It's something bottled in the kitchen. What could that be?
2: Ketchup.
0: Ketchup. Are you in that same boat, Delphine? 3 bottles of ketchup a year, do you figure?
2: No, there's just the 2 of us, so maybe a little less.
0: Cut back a little bit, yeah. But did you have kids? Yeah. And I bet you that you were going through it back then, hey?
2: Yes. I babysat and I went through lots.
0: Oh, babysitter. Oh, you're probably up to 10 bottles of ketchup per year at that point.
2: Probably.
0: Well, Delphine, yeah, you're off to Gord Bamford here in June. So thanks so much for playing along this morning. And the last thing I need off you, everybody that wins with the Moo Crew has to give me a big old cow moo. So what have you got for me?
2: Moo.
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0: from the CJWW Newsroom, bringing you Saskatchewan's news first. Here's what's happening.
1: Good morning. It's 11 degrees at 10 o'clock. I'm Venice Ferguson. Government officials say 35 RMs are under active states of emergency from flooding in parts of the northwest, northeast, and east central regions of Saskatchewan. Jeff Dedeker with the Saskatchewan Public Safety Agency says some communities have evacuated, including the RM of Connaught in the northeast.
2: The rural municipality of Connaught issued an evacuation order on May 4th for residents along the Carrot River running east to west across the north end of the RM. One evacuated family is being supported by the SPSA. The agency is aware that other communities have evacuated, but those evacuations are being led by other parties.
1: Prince Albert Grand Council says Carrot River levels are falling after a historic peak with 820 people evacuated to Saskatoon and Prince Albert from Red Earth Cree Nation and Shoal Lake Cree Nation. In a news release, the PAGC says according to the Water Security Agency, the Carrot River near Smoky Burn is now trending downward after shattering all station records earlier in the week. Flows at 10 a.m. Thursday stood at 770 cubic meters per second, down from the May 5th peak of 1,005 cubic meters per second and well above the previous record of 816 cubic meters per second set in 1972. WSA cautions that snowpack remains in the basin, particularly on the north slopes of the Pasqua Hills, and warmer temperatures could trigger additional runoff. Levels could rise again, though current data doesn't suggest they'll exceed an earlier peak. Flow on the Sturgeon River near Prince Albert is also declining, according to WSA, but again, flows may increase with warmer weather. Shell Brook peaked May 3rd. Anglin Lake, which affects Little Red River First Nation, was expected to reach and exceed full supply level by the end of day Thursday. Meanwhile, upstream snowpack means inflows may continue to rise. Seeding is well behind the five-year average in Saskatchewan due to this very wet and cooler conditions in north-central, northeast, and east-central parts of the province. Extension specialist Kim Stonehouse helps prepare Saskatchewan Agriculture's weekly crop report.
3: Right now we're at about 3% of the 2026 crop that has been put in the ground. This is kind of behind the five-year average of 12% and behind the 10-year average of 13%. But these cold temperatures and excessive soil moisture and runoff and whatnot are slowing things up.
1: The Southwest is furthest advanced at 7% with 5% of seeding complete in the Southeast.
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1: The Environment Canada forecast for Saskatoon area. Mix of sun and cloud today. There is a 30% chance of showers and risk of thundershower this afternoon. The wind northwest 30 gusting to 50 and a high of 19. Clearing this evening, the wind becomes light, low minus 2. Sunny tomorrow and a high of 15. On Sunday, sunshine, high 20. And for Monday, sunny, windy, high 19. For the Prince Albert region, mainly cloudy with a 60% chance of showers and risk of thunderstorm in the afternoon. The wind becomes north, gusting to 40, high 13. Clearing later this evening, the wind becomes light, low minus 3. Tomorrow, sunny, high of 12. Sunny on Sunday, high 16. Mix of sun and cloud Monday, maybe a few showers and a high of 15. Spiritwood and Melford at 8. Rosetown, Outlook, and Lloydminster, 15. It's 17 in Kindersley. Wynyard, Humboldt at 9, as is Nipawin. It's 11 in Watrous, 13 in Regina. It's 3 in La Ronge. Meadow Lake at 6. It's 7 in Hudson Bay, Yorkton. 16 in Swift Current and Moose Jaw. In North Battleford, the wind is west 11. It's 10. Prince Albert, the wind is southwest 3. Partly cloudy and 9. Saskatoon, the wind is northwest 3. Mostly cloudy. It's 11 degrees. I'm Venice Ferguson, CJWW News.
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0: I know you were singing along to that one. Glenn Campbell and Rhinestone Cowboy on Country 600 CJWW. Hope you're having a good time on this Friday because, well, it is the good time hour. Tunes coming up from Mackenzie Porter, Dylan Scott. We'll have Darius Rucker in there as well. And super cool option for some students and youngsters in your home if you need a little bit of flexibility when it comes to schooling. We're going to chat with Ann Cook. She is the principal of Flex Ed, and right now is a great time to start thinking about enrolling in Flex Ed. She'll have details in a bit.
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0: Also pleased to have a special guest with us on the line today. We have Ann Cook, who is the principal of Flex Ed. And Ann, why don't you tell us real quick, what is Flex Ed?
2: Flex Ed is a qualified independent school. It's a K-12 accredited online school in Saskatchewan. Actually, the first K-12 online school in Saskatchewan.
0: Wow, and how long has Flex Ed been around?
2: Oh, 20 years.
0: Unbelievable. So what type of students benefit from Flex Ed?
2: Well, anybody who would need an alternate schedule, for example, athletes, and then people who live rurally and they need to spend more time maybe on the farm, or don't like those long bus rides into school, or maybe they have anxiety and maybe some other mental health challenges. Some people just want the structured learning that you find at FlexEd and the flexible lifestyle.
0: I like it. How does FlexEd work, and maybe the typical day for a student that's enrolling in one of your programs?
2: Sure. So it's a blend of asynchronous and synchronous. Basically, more synchronous at the kindergarten to grade 3 level, and increasingly less synchronous as you get toward high school, because, you know, students get more independent as they get older. And so the synchronous, though, is not actually mandatory for the student, but they can come, and any of the synchronous sessions are recorded for them to watch later if they need to. But at our foundation, we have two accounts that the students get. They get a virtual classroom, and they get a Microsoft 365 account. Both are available to them 24 hours a day, 7 days a week. They also get timetables and due dates, so they know exactly what they need to do and when it's due. Then they have teachers who are Saskatchewan certified, fantastic teachers. Students can really work in their own time, at their own pace, in their own learning environment. Works out really, really well. And we also have some extracurricular clubs that are virtual and some in-person field trips that the kids love. Our platform for our classroom is customized for FlexEd. We have worked on it very hard over the years to make it user-friendly and easy to navigate, so it's simple for students. And, you know, all the learning in our classroom meets the Saskatchewan curriculum outcomes for that grade and that course, and it's chunked according to what we know about best practices for students in the design of them and also in the learning theory. So there's text, there's audio, there's video. Yeah.
0: Right on. And now, can students, I know you said it's going all the way up to grade 12. So can somebody actually get their grade 12 diploma with FlexEd?
2: Absolutely. Yes, they can. Lots and lots of grade 12 graduates over the years, and lots coming up again this year.
0: Right on. And is there a cost to this, Anne?
2: We do our best to really just make it workable for all our families. So at this point, actually, people can register for only the registration fee, which is $300. Non-refundable registration fee that goes for the entire year next year. No additional cost if you register now.
0: Right on. And so, yeah, now would be a great time to get involved with it. So obviously, is there a cutoff point here to how and when students and families can enroll with FlexEd?
2: Our enrollment is open right now. And if students enroll now, you just pay the registration fee, no other additional cost. As we get toward the fall, there may be tuition costs that need to be added. But if you register now, you don't have any tuition. You're guaranteed a spot and a tuition-free spot.
0: Okay. So very, very important to start thinking about it right now. Well, Anne, it sounds like a great little program that you guys have had, of course, for about 20 years now, and just given that flexibility, like you said, to rural students, athletes, and maybe kids with anxiety. So I think it's a great thing that you guys are doing. And is there anything else you want to add today, Anne?
2: Just to say that if people can go straight to our website at flexed.ca, and you just follow the prompts and you can register very easily there. And you can also book a tour with me, a virtual tour, and I can take you through all the information you need to know about FlexEd.
0: Right on. Well, thank you so much for talking to us today, Anne, and good luck with the students, I guess, graduating pretty quick here.
2: Thank you so much. It's exciting.
3: Good afternoon. 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D1 and 2 type cows brought 230 to 245. 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

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And forecast for you, a slight chance of showers and storms in Saskatoon today. It's also getting pretty windy. Winds are 30, gusting to 50 near noon. It's a high of 19, a few clouds tonight, dropping down to a low of -2. It's sunny and 50.

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1: This is Venice Ferguson in the Saskatoon Media Group newsroom with your news now. More communities, rural municipalities, and First Nations added to the flooding emergency list. Hepatitis A exposure at the Saskatoon Club. Bird flu confirmed in a domestic animal in Saskatchewan.
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0: Shania Twain, That Don't Impress Me Much on Country 600 CJWW. And if you're looking for something to check out around Saskatoon this weekend, we got a couple of great live theater experiences for you. Behind Closed Doors with 25th Street Theater is running until Sunday, featuring six playwrights, six stories, and six unique locations. And these 20-minute performances take place in a venue-specific space, giving audiences a one-of-a-kind theater adventure. And you can even catch up to three shows in one day, so check that out. And over at Persephone Theater, Blythe Spirits is on stage through till May the 10th. It's a hilarious supernatural comedy following Charles, whose dinner party seance accidentally summons the ghost of his first wife, creating plenty of chaos, laughs, and some unexpected twists. We got more information and where to grab your tickets up at CJWWRadio.com.
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0: from the CJWW Newsroom, bringing you Saskatchewan's news first. Here's what's happening.
1: Good morning. It's 13 degrees at 11 o'clock. I'm Venice Ferguson. Seeding has started in southern Saskatchewan, but little to no progress is made in other areas. The first crop report of the year estimates just 3% of intended provincial acreage is in the ground. That's well behind the 10-year average of 13%. Cold temperatures, frozen soils, and washed-out roads are limiting seeding progress, especially in the north central, northeast, and east central regions. 7% of the crop has been seeded in the southwest, with 5% in the southeast and 1% in west central Saskatchewan. Cooler temperatures are in the weather forecast for areas impacted by flooding in north central and northeast Saskatchewan, but there will be rain as well. Steve Roberts is vice president of operations with the Saskatchewan Public Safety Agency.
2: Coming from the west, we will see a system that comes through that is cooler, which will slow the melt. Unfortunately, in areas, there will be some chance of showers with that, so it could cause some local concerns. But it all depends what's currently happening with the flows in those areas. But the melt itself will slow down with cool weather, and then it will reestablish once we warm up again.
1: As of yesterday afternoon, there are 35 communities, RMs, and First Nations in active flooding incidents. Leah Clark with Saskatchewan Water Security Agency says record flows are being reported on parts of the Carrot River.
3: Smoky Burn saw the highest ever water flow recorded at nearly 1,000 cubic meters per second. Normally, this flow would be around 200 cubic meters per second. Armley showing the second highest measurement at almost 400 cubic meters per second.
1: As of now, there are 11 provincial highway closures due to flooding and another 8 with water running over the road. As of today, there are additional transit detours in Saskatoon for College Drive construction. The City of Saskatoon says riders should expect some delays. Route 16 is temporarily terminating at USASC. There's a temporary shuttle service between Clarence and Place Real via Cumberland and 12th. Other routes impacted include 17, 517, 4, 43, 44, 45, and 46. Transit service alerts and real-time bus information is available on third-party apps. The Fraser Institute says despite Prime Minister Mark Carney claiming that affordability has improved in Canada, the latest data tells a different story. According to the Institute, in 2014, a typical family needed the equivalent of 14 months of after-tax income for a 20% down payment on an average home. By 2023, that had jumped to 22 months, a 56% increase. Mortgage payments now consume 56.6% of median family income, up from 29.9% in 2014. Grocery prices have increased 44% since 2014, while all other consumer prices rose 28.8% and food bank visits nearly doubled between 2019 and 2025.
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1: The Environment Canada forecast for Saskatoon and area. Mix of sun and cloud today. There is a 30% chance of showers and risk of thundershower this afternoon. The wind northwest 30 gusting to 50 and a high of 19. Clearing this evening, the wind becomes light, low minus 2. Sunny tomorrow and a high of 15. On Sunday, sunshine, high 20. And for Monday, sunny, windy, high 19. For the Prince Albert region, mainly cloudy with a 60% chance of showers and risk of thunderstorm in the afternoon. The wind becomes north, gusting to 40, high 13. Clearing later this evening, the wind becomes light, low minus 3. Tomorrow, sunny, high of 12. Sunny on Sunday, high 16. Mix of sun and cloud Monday, maybe a few showers and a high of 15. Spiritwood, Wynyard, Humboldt, Meadow Lake, Melfort, all at 10. Rosedown Outlook at 18. It's 19 in Kindersley, as well as Moose Jaw. Watrous, 12. 17 in Regina. It's 4 in LaRange, 9 in Nipawin, Hudson Bay. It's 8 in Yorkton, 20 in Swift Current, 16 in Lloydminster. In North Battleford, the wind is north 22, is 14. Prince Albert, the wind is northwest 9, light rain and 10. Saskatoon, the wind is east-northeast 12. It's mostly cloudy and 13 degrees. I'm Venice Ferguson, CJWW News.
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6: 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July canola up $6.30, $7.45.50 a ton. New crop November canola contract up $6 at $7.49.20. January canola $5.40 higher, $756.50 a ton. In Chicago, July soybean up 17 cents, $12.09 per bushel. July soybean oil up 48 points at 74.63 cents. July soybean meal up $1.80, $320.70 a ton. July corn up 4.75 at 4.72 1/4. July wheat up 6.75 cents, $6.19 a bushel. July oats up 1¼ cents, $3.43 3/4 cents a bushel. And those are this morning's futures prices, courtesy of RJ O'Brien Canada in Winnipeg.
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2: 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CJWW.

0: It's the Johnner Brothers Hillbilly Country Boy on Country 600 CJWW. And before that, Brian White and Sitting on Go. Well, it is Ben Brooks with you here this morning. And, of course, a big weekend for all the moms as it is Mother's Day coming up. But a mom is going viral online for saying dads are basically destined to mess something up on Mother's Day. Why is that? We'll talk about it in a few. Hey, I'm Ben Brooks, and it's time for your 411. CJWW is proud to support Behind Closed Doors from 25th Street Theater. 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

0: Morgan Griffith's Just Being Me on Country 600 CJWW, and Mom is going viral online for saying dads are basically destined to mess something up on Mother's Day. And it's not because they don't care, but it's because moms often still end up making decisions or stressing when things aren't done the way that they would have done them. She says that dads should focus on making moms feel appreciated even if things aren't perfect. Moms also shouldn't put pressure on the day to be flawless. So her advice was to pick one small thing that'll make you happy on Mother's Day and just make sure that happens. And, you know, help us guys out too. Some are better gift givers than others, and we might need a little nudge to tell us, what do you actually want for Mother's Day? And we'll make that happen, but we're not mind readers.
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3: 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We've got a slight chance of showers and storms in Saskatoon today. Winds are going to be up to 30, gusting to 50. It is a high of 19 and a few clouds tonight with a low of minus 2. Sunshine and 15 tomorrow. Into Sunday, it's sunny and 20 degrees for Mother's Day. Prince Albert, good chance of showers and storms. Up to a high of 13. There's a few clouds and a low of minus 3 tonight. It's sunny and 12 tomorrow, and into Sunday, we've got some sunshine and a high of 16. Hotspot is Swift Current to 20. The coldest, that is LaRonge at 4. Battlefords are mostly cloudy in 14. Prince Albert, mostly cloudy in 10. And Saskatoon, mostly cloudy in east-northeast wind at 12. And sitting at 13 degrees. Speaking.

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1: This is Venice Ferguson in the Saskatoon Media Group Newsroom with your news now. More communities, rural municipalities, and First Nations added to the flooding emergency list. Hepatitis A exposure at the Saskatoon Club. Bird flu confirmed in a domestic animal in Saskatchewan.
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That's Tennille Towns and Somebody's Daughter on Country 600 CJWW. And actually, Tennille Towns is going to be down in Nashville as Canada is going to take over the Opry on October the 29th. And that is the kind of tour that we're doing with Gord Bamford. Yeah, he's

0: calling it the Bamford Bash, but Terry Clark we know is going to be down there. We know Tennille Towns will be down in Nashville too, and we'll be hanging out with Gord Bamford, getting introduced to the whole crew of everybody down there. How much fun does that sound? I'm telling you, this is like a once-in-a-lifetime opportunity. Only 40 tickets coming out of Saskatoon for this one. We have all the information up at cjwwradio.com. It's also up on our social media channels as well, too. But, yeah, we're going to be staying 5 nights at the Omni Nashville Hotel, going to that Grand Ole Opry concert and a bunch of other great stuff with Gord Bamford that week in Nashville. I'd love to see you down there. So, yeah, get some info at cjwwradio.com. Coming right back in just a moment, I got Dierks Bentley, and then I got some more Saskatchewan talents. Don't go anywhere.
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1: Saskatchewan's own Curtis Grambo, Till I Get It Back on Country 600 CJWW. And that's all I got for you today. Mother's Day weekend coming up. I know we were talking about it earlier. Ladies, try not to give the fellas a hard time if they don't get things perfectly right for Mother's Day. I know we're trying out there. And if you still have your mom around, well, hopefully you get to spend some time with her on Sunday. But if it has to be a phone call or something to that effect, well, make sure to call up mom and let her know that you love her. Enjoy your Mother's Day long weekend, or not long weekend, just the Mother's Day weekend. But it's going to be a beautiful one. Sunny and 20 degrees. That's what they're calling for on Sunday. So maybe a day to take mom out for a picnic. I got Reba McEntire coming up. Your information update over the noon hour. Prime Cuts, your 90s at noon. And, of course, the legendary Country Court, all with Jason after that as well. Talk to you bright and early tomorrow morning.
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And nobody knows our highways and byways like you. Let us know what you see at 306-938-0600. 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

0: from the CJWW Newsroom, bringing you Saskatchewan's news first. Here's what's happening.
1: Good afternoon. It's 15 degrees at 12 o'clock. I'm Venice Ferguson. Coming up, a fight involving a gun on a Saskatoon City bus in sports. And just like that, Riders Rookie Camp is done. In agribiz, three prairie-based companies have developed new technology which could be commonplace on farms in the future. If you see news where you're at, call us 244-1925. The Saskatoon Police Service responded to a fight on a downtown city bus on Thursday night. The call came in from the 200 block of First Avenue South around 9:30 p.m. that during an altercation between three people on a city bus, an imitation firearm was allegedly discharged. No injuries were reported. As police were responding, an update was received that the suspects were now at a bus stop in the 10 block of 22nd Street East. Arriving officers located suspects and, through investigation, found one to be in possession of an imitation firearm. The 15-year-old male has been charged with possession of a weapon while prohibited. The Saskatoon Police Service received a report around 1 p.m. Thursday that a vehicle had been stolen from the area of 33rd Street West and Avenue H North. And the report to police indicated it had been seen colliding with three other vehicles while driving in the area. Responding officers located the vehicle at 33rd and Avenue B North, where a traffic stop was attempted, but it sped off. Police immediately disengaged from pursuit, but kept an eye on it until the vehicle was seen entering a parking lot in the 3800 block of Ottawa Drive North, where the driver was arrested. It's believed the suspect was under the influence of an intoxicant. Police also alleged the suspect had stolen several items from the victims. A 38-year-old Saskatoon man is facing a variety of charges, including theft of a motor vehicle and impaired driving. Cooler temperatures are in the weather forecast for areas impacted by flooding in north central and northeast Saskatchewan, but there will be rain as well. Steve Roberts is the vice president of operations with the Saskatchewan Public Safety Agency.
2: Coming from the west, we will see a system that comes through that is cooler, which will slow the melt. Unfortunately, in areas, there will be some chance of showers with that, so it could cause some local concerns. But it all depends what's currently happening with the flows in those areas. But the melt itself will slow down with cool weather, and then it will reestablish once we warm up again.
1: As of yesterday afternoon, there were 35 communities, RMs, and First Nations in active flooding incidents. Over 800 people were evacuated earlier in the week from two First Nations in the north. Leah Clark with the Saskatchewan Water Security Agency says record flows are being reported on parts of the Carrot River.
3: Smoky Burn saw the highest ever water flow recorded at nearly 1,000 cubic meters per second. Normally, this flow would be around 200 cubic meters per second. Armley showing the second highest measurement at almost 400 cubic meters per second.
1: Extremely high flows are coming into the North Saskatchewan River from the Sturgeon River, Spruce River, and Garden River. Drivers, you might see a few extra cyclists out on the road next week. Saskatoon's Spring BYXE Week is taking place May 9th through 17th. Natalie Boda, Engineering Manager for Transportation, says the week kicks off tomorrow with a slow roll at 2 p.m. starting at Gather Local Market. Then visit the tune-up tent on Sunday.
4: It does help people, you know, get their bikes adjusted for the summer, right? Make sure your brakes are working, your tires are all pumped up, and you can learn some skills on how to do it yourself, right, from people who know how to do it.
1: You can take part in the Bike to Work Day on Thursday. Businesses will be set up offering drinks and snacks along certain routes. There will also be a scavenger hunt and a passport adventure going on throughout the week, and a social media contest that encourages cyclists to post their travels online. From a national perspective, employment was little changed in April, with the unemployment rate increased by 0.2% to 6.9% as more people search for work. Statistics Canada says in Saskatchewan, the unemployment rate increased by 0.6 percentage points to 5.6% after the province shed 4,000 jobs in April. The future of 431 Demonstration Squadron and the iconic Canadian Forces Snowbirds continues to spark concern and criticism as questions remain about what comes next for the Moose Jaw-based aerobatic team. The latest comments come amid growing discussions surrounding reports that 2026 could be the final season for the Snowbirds, with uncertainty over whether the team will fly in 2027. Moose Jaw Lake Centre Lanigan MP Fraser Tolmie had previously commented on the situation, saying the Liberal government has had more than 10 years to prepare to replace the jets. And now they're quietly telling airshow organizers across North America this is the last season and they won't be flying next year. And a cautionary tale from Alberta RCMP, which is advising the public on the rise of outlaw motorcycle gang activity, noting that Satan's Choice Motorcycle Club is expanding across Canada and throughout Alberta, which has the potential to cause conflict with other gangs like the Hells Angels. The Alberta RCMP is encouraging residents to avoid outlaw motorcycle gangs in areas with gang activity. They also suggest the public can expect to see an increase of motorcyclists from these gangs on provincial roads, highways, and at gas stations. In business news, the TSX is trading up by 179 points at 34,036. The Dow is trading up by 11 points at 49,606. Oil West Texas Intermediate trading up at $95.64 U.S. per barrel. The Canadian dollar trading down at 73.080 cents U.S. Today's internet news poll question. Walks and runs to support charitable causes ramp up in the spring. Do you plan to participate in any this year? To vote, go to Have Your Say at cjwwradio.com. Previously, we asked, do you think tipping has gotten out of hand in terms of how much is expected? 95% said yes, the rest said no. I'm Venice Ferguson, CJWW News.
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1: The Environment Canada forecast for Saskatoon area, mainly cloudy this afternoon. There is a 30% chance of showers and risk of thunderstorm. Wind northwest 30 gusting to 50, the high 19. It clears this evening, the wind becomes light, the low minus 2. Sunny tomorrow, high 15. Sunny on Sunday, high 20. And then for Monday, sunny, windy, high 19. For the Prince Albert region, mainly cloudy today. 60% chance of showers, risk of a thundershower. The wind north gusting to 40 and a high of 13. It clears late in the evening. The wind becomes light, low minus 3. Sunny tomorrow, high of 12. Sunny on Sunday, high 16. And for Monday, there is a chance of showers with a mix of sun and cloud and a high of 15. It's 11 in Spiritwood, 20 in Rosetown, 19 in Outlook, Kindersley. Wynyard at 10. It's 14 in Watrous, 18 in Regina, Humboldt, as well as Melfort and Hudson Bay at 11. It's 5 in LaRange, 12 in Meadow Lake, 10 in Nipawin and in Yorkton. It's 20 in Swift Current, Moose Jaw 19, and it's 16 in Lloydminster. In North Battleford, the wind is northwest gusting 39, it's 15. Prince Albert, the wind is west-northwest 17, light rain and 9 degrees. Saskatoon, the wind is east 8, mostly cloudy, is 15. Les Lazarick is in next with sports.
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8: Good afternoon. I'm Les Lyons-Rick with CJWW Sports. The Saskatchewan Rough Riders rookie camp just concluded their final practice at Griffith Stadium in what has been 3 days of high intensity and great showings from everyone on the field. For the players that will get the opportunity to compete at main camp, head coach Corey Mace said it will make for some tough challenges and conversations for his veteran players. As for players participating as invitees, they're trying to learn as much as possible before going back to their respective teams, like Saskatoon Hilltops running back Corbin Ebbin.
9: Every aspect of the game, I feel like I should be going back to junior that much better, especially just like Andrew Harris said, like it'll just slow right down for you when you get back to junior. So I'm looking forward to that.
8: With rookie camp in the books, the focus shifts to main camp, which begins Sunday at Griffith Stadium. On the pro hardwood, where history will be made tonight when the Toronto Tempo host the Washington Mystics in their first ever regular season game. Toronto is one of two expansion teams joining the WNBA for its 30th season. The Tempo will play 44 games during its inaugural season, including two in Montreal in July and two in Vancouver in August. To hockey, where the long wait is over. The WHL's Best of Seven at Chenault Cup final starts tonight in Everett with the Prince Albert Raiders visiting the Silvertips. PA head coach Brian McDonald had this to say about the Tips.
10: We know they're a team that plays hard. They have great details, good habits. They play north, and again, they fight for that inside ice and defend the inside ice well.
8: This represents the third appearance in the WHL Championship for Prince Albert. Albert. Raiders won the title in both of their previous appearances, 1985 and 2019. As for Everett, this will also be their third appearance in the championship series, but the Silver Tips have yet to hoist the Etchenauth Cup, previously appearing in the WHL Championship in 2004 and 2018. Meanwhile, a second-period power play goal was the game's only scoring, as Longueuil, Quebec slipped past the SJHL champion Flin Flon Bombers in the first game for both teams this morning at the Centennial Cup in Summerside, PEI. Flin Flon will play Toronto tomorrow afternoon in Group B of the 10-team Canadian Junior A Championship event. Elsewhere, the Stanley Cup playoffs resume tonight with Montreal going to Buffalo and Anaheim at home to Vegas. It's the Canadiens' turn to rediscover their identity while adapting to a different styled foe following a 4-2 loss on Wednesday. Montreal has yet to win or lose two straight this postseason, and it's coming off a series against Tampa Bay in which all seven games were decided by one goal, including four in regulation. As for the Western semi tonight, Anaheim at home and went 3-0 at Honda Center in the first round against Edmonton. Ducks and Golden Knights split the first two games of the series in Vegas. Over to baseball, where following an off day, the Blue Jays begin a three-game series in Toronto tonight with the LA Angels. Toronto took 2-3 from the Angels last month in Anaheim. Outfielder Addison Barger is expected to be back with the team after an ankle injury that has kept him out since April 5th. Barger homered in two of his three rehab games with the single-A Dunedin Blue Jays this week. That's CJWW Sports. I'm Les Lazarek. My parting shot is next.
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8: Here's a couple of weekend not-so-short shots. The staggered transition from winter sports into spring and summer activities continues, but one thing that came across was very strange to me. The Saskatoon Mamba of the Canadian Elite Basketball League will open their rebranded season next Thursday. The Mamba will be at home at SaskTel Center to take on the Vancouver Bandits starting at 10:30 a.m. That's a.m. as in the morning. Incredibly, the Mamba have decided that their home opener will also be their Be Well School Day game focused on well-being. Don't get me wrong, the idea of exposing the product to thousands of grade 5 to 12 students with the underlying message of promoting well-being is wonderful. In today's day and age of mental health awareness, bullying, etc., this type of game day promotion is great. But shouldn't the Mamba show off their product for the first time at a time when more potential adult ticket buyers would consider attending rather than being stuck at work? Very unorthodox thinking, in my humble opinion. Good on the Ontario Hockey League for fining the Barrie Colts $15,000 for, quote, conduct detrimental to the public perception of the league after their post-game remarks following a Game 7 playoff win over Brantford back on Monday that advanced Barrie into the OHL final. Following the victory, head coach Dylan Smoskowitz and co-captain Kashawn Aitchison met the media and responded to every question with the team's motto, "No one cares, work harder." As someone who has been conducting post-game interviews and being a part of post-game media scrums for the nearly 47 years that I've been in the mainstream media, these required sessions can be tedious and frustrating, especially after losses or when some of the questions are downright dumb. But that doesn't mean you can slough the Q&A times off and just be a jerk. Be you the person asking the questions or the person answering. The media have jobs to do and are the conduit for the interested public. It's called professionalism for both sides. I'm taking some time off to recharge the old batteries and get ready for the transition from Blades hockey to Barrie's baseball. This feature will return on Tuesday, May 19th. That's my parting shot. I'm Les Lazarek. And it turned out nice again.
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14: Good afternoon, I'm Neil Billinger with CJWW's AgriBiz. Smaller companies based in Saskatchewan and Manitoba are producing new innovative technology for the grains and oilseed sector. Scott Day is from southern Manitoba and still farms with his father during the growing season. He spends the rest of the year working with cutting-edge ag tech companies and helping them get much-needed investment dollars. Day spoke via Zoom to an APAS summit in Saskatoon in late March. One of the companies he mentioned was Grain Tracker.
15: You put RFID tags, similar to what you put in the ear of a cow, and it's on the combine, on the grain cart, on the auger, and even in the grain bin. And these tags are really inexpensive when you're buying them in bulk or applying them in bulk. And then that location is tied to the combine, it's tied to the yield monitor. So you know where that grain cart load is coming from in the field. It's going in the truck and it's going in the bin. It's kind of like having a complete supply chain record all the way to the bin. And so this is a farm. I think it's at Mydale, Saskatchewan. And they have all the bins tagged and you know which each the exact volume in each bin. And it's just kind of an ingenious, inexpensive way to track all the grain and all the bins and where it comes from in every place in the field. So that's called Grain Tracker. And another technology that this company's developed is a GT Flow, which measures grain in an accurate way as it exits an auger or a belt conveyor. So you'd be able to fill any sort of a truck or a cart or whatever and know the exact volume if you didn't trust the scales on that implement or it didn't have that scale system. And it can be tied to the tracking device as well. So it's pretty easy now to really track grain even in large operations.
14: Another company mentioned by Scott Day during his presentation to the APAS delegates was Virtus Bioseeds.
15: They're a Saskatchewan, Manitoba company. It's very early stage. I can't share a lot about it. But they're looking at modifying crops as well to do the GLP-1. So you would get your Ozempic from your wheat or your canola as opposed to the $1,000 a month it costs to get the injection. And the first target is actually pet food so that you would be keeping pets from getting obese because you're putting that Ozempic feature in their pet food, in their peas or whatever they're using for protein. This is going to happen. You know, this is technology that will be part of our lives and our livestock operations. We just don't know which company's going to make it and what time it's going to happen.
14: Another interesting technology has been developed by a company called Farmer Titan.
15: This is a young woman out of Manitoba that's come up with this idea, which is really kind of cool. You put a QR code on a sticker and put it on your implements, and that is your history of that implement. So oil changes, tire situation, any sort of issues with any piece of equipment is simply scanned through the QR code to your phone to the cloud. So when you sell that piece of equipment or it goes to a dealership or whatever, the whole record of that implement is in that QR code. And it's called Farmer Titan. And I'm sure, you know, as your operations get larger, this would be a great way of maintaining fleet maintenance and management. But also when you go to the dealership looking at a used piece of equipment, you'd be able to scan the code and know exactly the service history of that implement. So I thought that was kind of cool from a young person out of Manitoba.
14: Scott Day is a director and chief agronomist with Fall Line Capital based in San Francisco. His company connects ag tech developers with institutional investors.
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17: Hello, this is Christina James, Agri-Environmental Specialist with the Saskatchewan Ministry of Agriculture out of the regional office in Prince Albert. When developing a new dugout or well, it is easy to focus on getting enough water, but quality is just as important. Before developing a new water source, producers should estimate both current and future water needs, including factors such as herd size, seasonal demand, and storage capacity. It's also important to sample water quality from a test hole prior to establishment of the source. Water quality in dugouts and wells can change over time. Therefore, it's important to routinely test all water sources utilized by livestock. Changes in color, taste, odor, or turbidity of the water are indicators of a change in water chemistry or bacteriological quality. Poor water quality can impact livestock performance, reduce intake, and in some scenarios, pose serious health risks. Proper sampling, accurate testing, and correct interpretation of the results are all key to making informed decisions. Identifying issues early allows producers to take action and maintain a reliable water source. The Saskatchewan Ministry of Agriculture is working to make water testing more accessible to livestock producers. You can submit 1 liter water samples free of charge at several locations in the province during the upcoming summer months from June to August. A livestock and feed extension specialist will then follow up with water test results and interpretation. I'm Christina James, and this has been Sask Ag Now Radio. For more information, call the Agriculture Knowledge Center at 1-866-457-2377.
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19: This is the Futures Market Report for Friday, May 8th. July canola up $13, $752.20 a ton. New crop November canola contract also $13 higher, $756.20 a ton. January canola up $12.70, $763.80 a ton. July Minneapolis wheat up $6.79 a bushel. July Kansas City wheat 9.5 cents higher, $6.76 a bushel. July Chicago wheat up 7.75, $6.20. July corn is up 2 cents at $4.72. July soybean up 15.5 cents at $12.08 a bushel. Now here is the rest of the news from Chicago.
20: I'm Dan Bossy on Friday, May 8th. As you look at the Chicago markets here this morning, they're mixed. We're still waiting in news on Iran in terms of what will be happening with their response to the U.S. President's MOU that he offered to them, that one-page MOU on Tuesday. Again, the market will sell off sharply if Iran agrees to have opened the Strait of Hormuz. It's probably going to be more complicated than that, and so the market's very pensive here this morning. Next week, the USDA crop report will be out on Tuesday. That's the all-important May report that'll dissect what U.S. wheat production, winter wheat production actually is. In focus will be the plains, where, of course, drought has caused significant losses. Back in South America, though, we are also seeing crop sizes rising, both in the Brazilian corn and Argentinian corn crops, which will be bearish longer term. Until next time, I'm Dan Bossy.
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19: This is the rural weather forecast for the Saskatoon, Waka, Watrous, and Outlook regions. Mix of sun and cloud this afternoon. Slight chance of an afternoon shower. Risk of a thunder shower. Northwest wind 30 to 50 and a high of 19. Clearing this evening. Remaining windy until midnight. Low minus 2. Tomorrow sunny. North wind 20. High of 15. Sunny Sunday. 20 degrees. Kindersley, Rosetown, Bigger, North Battleford, Unity. Mix of sun and cloud this afternoon. North wind 30 to 50. 21. Partly cloudy and windy this evening. Diminishing wind overnight. Low minus 1. Tomorrow, mix of sun and cloud. Northwest wind 20 in the afternoon. High of 16. Sunny and warm.
2: warmer on Sunday, 23. Spiritwood, Shelbrooke, and Prince Albert, mainly cloudy this afternoon. 60% chance of showers, risk of a thunder shower. North wind 20 to 40, high 13. Clearing late this evening, low minus 3. Sunny tomorrow, northwest wind 20 in the afternoon, high of 12. Sunny on Sunday, 16. Nelford, Tisdale, Nipawin, cloudy today. 60% chance of a shower, risk of a thunder shower. North wind 20, high only reaching 10. Clearing this evening, low minus 3, mix of sun and cloud tomorrow, northwest wind 20, high of 10, then sunny on Sunday, 16. Humbleton Wynyard, mix of sun and cloud, 60% chance of afternoon showers, northwest wind 20 to 40, high 14. Clearing late this evening, moderate wind, low minus 2. Tomorrow, mainly sunny, northwest wind 30 in the afternoon and a high of 10, sunny Sunday, 15 degrees. And that's your rural weather forecast.
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0: Country 600 CJWW Prime Cuts, your 90s at noon. There's a song written by Richie McDonald, Larry Boone, and Paul Nelson. Lone Star released that one in June of 1998 as the fourth and final single from their Crazy Nights album. It was also the last single to feature John Rich on bass guitar. He would leave the band to pursue a solo career, eventually becoming one half of Big and Rich. That was a top five hit for Lone Star in 1998 when it reached the number two position. It's called Everything's Changed. I'm Jason Lee. So good to have you along. Friday afternoon is here. We got 90s Country on your radio right up until 1 o'clock. Some prime cuts you're really going to enjoy, like this next one. A song that was first recorded by the King of Rock and Roll, Elvis Presley, on March 11th, 1975. Elvis recorded this next prime cut at RCA's Studio C in Hollywood. As for the country version, well, Travis Tritt covered the song and released it in 1992. It would go on to be a top 15 hit for Travis, reaching its peak at number 13 that year. It's called T-R-O-U-B-L-E. It's next on CJWW.
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0: Country 600 CJWW. There's an album cut from Charlie Major, a song he wrote with the legendary Randall Prescott of Prescott Brown. That song was track number 5 on Charlie's The Other Side album. It's called Running in the Red, along with Jason Lee. Don't run too far. We got another legendary matchup in the country court coming up after 1 o'clock. I said when I wrapped up the show yesterday, we got a really good matchup coming your way today. I apologize now if it's going to be a tough decision for you. We're going to reveal the 2 songs after 1 o'clock and then grab your vote. Let's see if you remember this next prime cut. A song that Mercury Records and Kathy Mattea released on March 9th, 1990. It's called She Came From Fort Worth. I'm going to play it for you right after this.
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0: Country 600 CJWW, there's a prime cut from Kathy Mattea. So, did you remember that one where he's singing along? She came from Fort Worth. That from 1990 on Prime Cuts. More 90s country and your forecast details next.
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0: On the way before 1 o'clock, we're going to get you to 1994 with one from Lori Morgan. Right now, a look at your forecast. First, for the Saskatoon area, mainly cloudy today. Slight chance of a shower, risk of a thunderstorm, wind gusting northwest to 50, high today of 19. Clearing up this evening, wind becoming light later this evening, overnight low minus 2, sunny tomorrow with a high of 15. For the Prince Albert region, mainly cloudy today. 60% chance of showers with a risk of a thunder shower. Wind gusting to 40 this afternoon. High today 13. Clearing late this evening. Wind becoming light tonight and a low minus 3. Sunny tomorrow with an afternoon high of 12. For weather where you are anytime, go to CJWWradio.com. In North Battleford this hour, it is mostly cloudy and 17. Prince Albert reporting some light rain. It's 7, and in Saskatoon, we have a cloudy sky, some light rain being reported in the area. Light wind out of the north, it's 15 degrees. On Prime Cuts, United's at noon from 1999, this is Jim Witter, jumping right in.
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0: 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Here's what's happening.
1: Good afternoon. It's 15 degrees at 1 o'clock. I'm Kira Miller. Prince Albert Grand Council says the Carrot River water level is falling after a historic peak, with 820 people evacuated to Saskatoon and Prince Albert from Red Earth Cree Nation and Shoal Lake Cree Nation. In a news release, the PAGC says, according to the Water Security Agency, the Carrot River near Smoky Burn is now trending downward after shattering all station records earlier this week. Flow on the Sturgeon River near Prince Albert is also declining, according to the WSA, but again, flows may increase with warmer weather. Shelburne peaked May 3rd, and Anglin Lake, which affects Little Red River First Nation, was expected to reach and exceed full supply level by end of day yesterday. Meanwhile, upstream snowpack means inflows may continue to rise. Around 1:45 p.m. yesterday, the Saskatoon Police Service dispatched officers to a report of an unknown problem in the 700 block of Weldon Avenue. Police were told that a group of people had entered the home armed with a machete, threatened the occupants, and attempted to steal multiple items. Officers determined that, during the break and enter, a struggle had taken place between the suspects and one of the victims, where the victim got hold of the machete and chased out all but one of the suspects. The remaining suspect was arrested without further incident. A 40-year-old Saskatoon woman has been charged with break and enter, and police are continuing to investigate. The Government of Canada and the Province of British Columbia announced today that a new secondary school will be built at a new location in the community. In February, in one of Canada's deadliest mass shootings, 18-year-old Jessie Van Rootseller shot and killed her mother and 11-year-old half-brother at the family home before killing five students, an educational assistant, and herself at Tumbler Ridge Secondary School. Following consultations with the victims' families, students, teachers, experts, and community members, the Peace River South School Board has requested the new school and that the current school is removed quickly. In the meantime, finishing touches are being completed on large modular classrooms provided by the province. Students will move into these later this month. And now that the weather has warmed up, the city of Saskatoon is encouraging residents to take part in Spring Bikes Week, running May 9th through the 17th. Natalie Boda, engineering manager for transportation, says cycling benefits not only your physical and mental health, but also the environment and the city's transit system.
2: The more people who are riding a bike, the less people who are in their car causing traffic delays and backups. Cycling, you know, with a lot of our construction that's happening, may actually be faster than driving your car, which might seem counterintuitive based on the distance, but you won't be trying to zipper merge with people, right? You can bypass all of that.
1: And parking won't be an issue either. The week kicks off tomorrow with a slow roll at 2 p.m., starting at Gather Local Market. Then, visit the Tune-Up Tent on Sunday to get your bike maintenance for the season. You can also take part in Bike to Work Day on Thursday. There will be a scavenger hunt and a passport adventure going on throughout the week, and a social media contest that encourages cyclists to post their travels online. I'm Kira Miller, CJWW News.
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1: This is your Environment Canada weather forecast for Saskatoon and area. Today, mainly cloudy with a slight chance of showers and the risk of a thunder shower. Wind northwest gusting 50, high 19. Tonight, clearing this evening. Wind north gusting 50, low minus 2. Saturday, sunny. Wind continues north at 20, high 15. And at night, clear, low 0. And Sunday, sunny, high 20. For the Prince Albert region today, mainly cloudy, 60% chance of showers, risk of a thunder shower, wind becoming north gusting 40 and high 13. Tonight clearing later this evening, wind north gusting 40, low minus 3, and Saturday sunny, wind becoming northwest at 20, high 12. At night clear, low minus 4, and Sunday sunny, high of 16. Here are your temperatures for around the province this afternoon. In Spiritwood, plus 10, 20 degrees in Rosetown and Outlook, Kindersley 19, 12 in Wynyard, Watrous 15 and 20 in Regina, Humboldt 10, 6 in LaRonge, Meadow Lake 12 and 9 in Melfort and Nipawin, Hudson Bay, Yorkton both 11, 21 in Swift Current and Moose Jaw, and Lloydminster 16. In North Battleford, the wind is north 21, mostly cloudy, 17 degrees. In Prince Albert, the wind is northwest 13, light rain shower plus 7. And in Saskatoon, the wind is north at 10, light rain showers as well, and 15 degrees.
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4: It is 5 minutes after one Friday afternoon, along with Jason Lee. Legendary Country Court Tournament continues as we celebrate 50 years of CJWW Song of the Year Award winners from 1976 through to 2025. I told you this is going to be a big one today and a tough decision. From 1985, Seven Spanish Angels, Ray Charles and Willie Nelson. 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

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When you get to the main page, look under the on-air tab at the top of the screen, click where it says Country Court, and then on the voting page, just click on the song you like better this afternoon, or you can send me a text with the artist's name or song title to the Groundkeeper Lawn Fertilizer text line. 306-938-0600 will play the winning song just ahead of 2 o'clock today. Let's go with Terry Clark. I Got Better Things to Do. CJWW.

Country 600 CJWW. That is the latest. Number one from Luke Combs, Sleepless in a Hotel Room. Terry Clark, Better Things to Do, 13 minutes after one. I'm sure you got lots to do today. Just take a minute and vote. We would appreciate it because your vote helps us determine the outcome, helps us make a decision here. Which song should move in to the round of eight, the quarterfinals, which will begin, I believe, Wednesday next week. We're going to be into the quarterfinal round. Today we have seven Spanish Angels from Ray Charles and Will.

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0: 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When you get to the webpage, look under the On Air tab at the top of your screen. Click where it says Country Court. That'll be right at the top of the drop-down window. Once your cursor's on the On Air tab, there'll be a lot you can select from, but click where it says Country Court and then click on your favorite of the two. Use our Facebook page and leave a comment for the song you like better under today's Country Court post, or send us a text on the Groundkeeper Lawn Fertilizer text line, artist name or song title, to 306-938-0600. Darren likes Murder on Music Row today. Garrett, who's tuning in from Moose Jaw this afternoon, likes Murder on Music Road. Judy out in Battleford for Seven Spanish Angels. Vivian likes Murder on Music Row. Melanie for Seven Spanish Angels. And Ken is with Alan Jackson and George Strait. Those are just some of the votes there.
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1: 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And I love
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0: Country 600 CJWW. There's Mackenzie Porter about you and Taylor Swift with a picture to burn. It is 1:23. Man, we got a matchup today in the legendary country court. Would you believe in the first 23 minutes of this battle? We have close to 100 votes already, and it's evenly split right down the middle between Seven Spanish Angels from Ray Charles and Willie Nelson.
1: That was

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1: Since they've committed murder down on Music Row.
0: George Strait already has a song of his own in the semi of the quarterfinals. Alan Jackson has a song of his own in the quarterfinals. Willie Nelson won yesterday. He's got a song of his own in the quarterfinals. Now they've teamed up. They've paired up. Seven Spanish Angels versus Murder on Music Row. Okay, so to get a vote in, all you got to do is text me, artist name or song title, to the Groundkeeper Lawn Fertilizer text line. The number is 306-938-0600. 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
0: Weekend weather forecast first for the Saskatoon area. Let's see. We got a mix of sun and cloud for us today. Slight chance of showers, risk of a thunder shower, and gusting northwest wind this afternoon to 50. High of 19. Clearing up this evening. Still windy early this evening. Settling down, becoming light later tonight. Low minus 2. Sunny tomorrow with a high of 15. And then for Mother's Day on Sunday, sunshine with a high of 20. For weather where you are anytime, go to cjwwradio.com. In North Battleford, it's mainly sunny and 18 this hour. Prince Albert, some light rain and 7. It's 21 over in Rosetown. And in Saskatoon, mostly cloudy sky. Light wind out of the northeast, 15 degrees with Zach Thompson.

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4: Hey there. Derek Jesney here with the Saskatoon Crime Stoppers. This week on Crime Stoppers Unmasked, we're asking for the public's help in locating a wanted, prolific liquor store shoplifting suspect. Indolo Lawrence Sandy, 37 years of age, is wanted by the Saskatoon Police for breaching his court order conditions. As well, he is also a suspect in numerous liquor store thefts here in the city. Sandy is described as a black male, 5'6", 168 pounds with short, curly black hair. He is currently at no fixed address, and Crime Stoppers is looking for information on the whereabouts of him to pass on to police so he can be taken into custody. You can look at the wanted poster and videos of the suspect on Facebook, Instagram, and our homepage. 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

0: Country 600 CJWW, George Canyon, Somebody Wrote Love, Zach Topps, Good Times and Tan Lines. 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And speaking of concerts, we have some tickets to give away to one of those concerts that is on our concert list. And we'll tell you more after 2 o'clock and let you know how you can get in to win. Right now, though, we're going to see which one of these songs is going to win in the country court. We have Seven Spanish Angels, Ray Charles and Willie Nelson.
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0: All being Song of the Year Award winners in country music. As we eliminate songs, the further on you go in the tournament, the tougher the competition's going to get. We got a good one today. A few minutes ago, it was even right across the board. One of these songs has built a 10-vote lead now. One's trying to pull away. 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Just leave a comment under today's Country Court post for the song you like better. 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Or call me up and let me know at 306-938-0600. Toll free from out of town, 1-800-667-3727. So, which one is it that you like?
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0: Catch us on the road, scan the QR code, and take a selfie with the trailer for your chance to win. Here's hoping you're one of the 60 lucky people that will be in for the final draw with the trailer and everything inside worth over $40,000. Because remember, if you want to be a baller, you've got to win the Summer Hauler.
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833-600-CJ-WW. The Rec Law is one beer away. Tracy Lawrence, Texas Tornado. 9 minutes away from two. Time's running out to vote. Let's remind you one last time. In the country court, we have seven Spanish Angels, Ray Charles and Willie Nelson.

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0: 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Under the on-air tab at the top of the screen, click Country Court, and then once you're at the voting page, click on the song you like better. No registration necessary. As for Facebook, just leave a comment under the Country Court post today. We'll get your vote that way. We'll tally them up and play the winning song after Restless Heart next.
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Country 600, CJWW. Again, stick around to win some concert tickets this afternoon. There's Restless Heart. Why does it have to be? Well, it has to be this way. This is a tournament. You knock out some pretty good country songs because they're all Song of the Year award winners from 1976 to 2025. So, of course, they're good. We're going to see which one stands out among all of them. That's going to be the interesting part. So some good songs have to go. Today we say goodbye to Murder on Music Row with 53% of your votes. Ray Charles and Willie Nelson head to the quarterfinals with Seven Spanish Angels. CJWW.

0: from the CJWW Newsroom, bringing you Saskatchewan's news first. Here's what's happening.
1: Good afternoon. It's 15 degrees at 2 o'clock. I'm Kira Miller. The Saskatoon Police Service responded to a fight on a downtown city bus last night where an imitation firearm was allegedly discharged. The call came in from the 200 block of 1st Avenue South around 9:30 p.m. that during an altercation between three people on the bus, a firearm was shot. No injuries were reported. As police were responding, an update was received that the suspects were now at a bus stop in the 10 block of 22nd Street East. Arriving officers located the suspects and, through investigation, found one to be in possession of an imitation firearm. The 15-year-old male has been charged with possession of a weapon while prohibited. Seating is well behind the five-year average in Saskatchewan due to very wet and cooler conditions in north-central, northeast, and east-central parts of the province. Extension specialist Kim Stonehouse helps prepare Saskatchewan's agriculture's weekly crop report.
2: Right now we're at about 3% of the 2026 crop that has been put in the ground. This is kind of behind the five-year average of 12% and behind the 10-year average of 13%. But these cold temperatures and excessive soil moisture and runoff and whatnot are slowing things up.
1: The Southwest is furthest advanced at 7% with 5% of seeding complete in the Southeast. Water flows remain high in parts of the northeast and east-central regions of Saskatchewan. This comes after several days of warm temperatures created a rapid melt of snow, leading to flooded roads and communities. Leah Clark with the Water Security Agency says warmer temperatures in the coming days will accelerate any remaining snowpack and could add to already high flows.
3: In the Quill Lakes Basin, flows on the northern tributaries increased rapidly, and the preliminary assessment also suggests that they are the highest on record for Iron Spring, Magnuson, and Quill Creeks.
1: The WSA expects flows to remain above normal over the next several days, despite already reaching peak levels. And as temperatures warm up, it's common to come across young wildlife in natural areas. The government of Saskatchewan adds their voice to that of wildlife rescue organizations to leave young wildlife alone. The province notes that many wildlife species leave their young unattended for extended periods of time while they search for food or to avoid drawing attention from predators. In most cases, the parent is nearby and monitoring from a distance. They say well-intentioned human interference may reduce the animal's chance of survival. I'm Kira Miller, CJWW News.
0: Got news? 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
1: This is your Environment Canada weather forecast for Saskatoon and area. Today, mainly cloudy with a slight chance of showers and the risk of a thunder shower. Wind northwest gusting 50, high 19. Tonight, clearing this evening. Wind north gusting 50, low minus 2. Saturday, sunny. Wind continues north at 20, high 15. And at night, clear, low 0. And Sunday, sunny, high 20. For the Prince Albert region today, mainly cloudy, 60% chance of showers, risk of a thunder shower, wind becoming north gusting 40 and high 13. Tonight clearing later this evening, wind north gusting 40, low minus 3, and Saturday sunny, wind becoming northwest at 20, high 12. At night clear, low minus 4, and Sunday sunny, high of 16. Here are your temperatures for around the province this afternoon. In Spiritwood, 12 degrees, 21 in Rosetown, Outlook 16, 19 in Kindersley, Wynyard 10 and Watchers 14, Regina 19, Humboldt 9, 6 in LaRonge, Meadow Lake 13, 7 degrees in Melfort, Nipawin 9, 11 in Hudson Bay and Yorkton 13, 21 in Swift Current and Moose Jaw, Lloydminster 16. In North Battleford, the wind is northwest, gusting 45, mainly sunny, plus 18. In Prince Albert, the wind is northwest, 18, light rain shower, plus 7. And in Saskatoon, the wind is northeast, 15, light rain showers as well, plus 15. The closing grain prices are coming up next.
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9: Here are this afternoon's closing futures prices for Friday, May 8th. July canola up $13.90, $753.10 a ton, $17.08 a bushel. New crop November canola contract up $14.70 at $757.90 a ton, $17.19 a bushel. January canola up $14.30, $765.40 a ton, $17.36 a bushel. In Chicago, July soybean up 14 cents. $12.06 per bushel. July soybean oil up 1 point at 74.16 cents. July soybean meal up 50 cents at 319.40 a ton. July corn up 3.5, 471 a bushel. July Chicago wheat up 7.75, $6.20. And July oats up 8 cents at $3.50.5 a bushel. And those are this afternoon's closing futures prices, courtesy of RJ O'Brien Canada in Winnipeg.
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0: Country 600 CJWW, that's Tate Shrevers waiting on his headlights, and Wade Hayes on a good night. Thanks again for your votes last hour in the legendary country court with 53% of your votes. Seven Spanish Angels wins the courtroom decision today. Ray Charles and Willie Nelson advancing to the quarterfinals of our 50 years of CJWW tournament with that song. Willie now has two songs in the quarterfinals. So does Kenny Rogers. We're not done with the round of 16 yet. Country Court is back on Monday afternoon at 1 o'clock. We're going to get to the quarterfinal round Wednesday of next week. Coming up for you this hour, music from Chris Cagle. I have Garth Brooks coming up. And we'll let you know how you can get in to win some concert tickets. More on that in just a few minutes. Mindy McCready is next.
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0: Country 600 CJWW at the end of October. We're heading to Music City, USA with that man right there, Gord Bamford, for the Bamford Bash. 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That's Gord Bamford. Must be a woman. And Gord Bamford, of course, is bringing the Just Getting Started 25th Anniversary Celebration Tour through Outlook in August, but before that, he's going to be in Watrous on Saturday, June 6th. A month from now, Gord Bamford at the Centennial Arena in Watrous. If you would like a chance at winning tickets to that concert, we're giving those Bamford tickets away with our Friday at 5 song. So if you got a song in mind to get our weekend started, text it to me, 306-938-0600. And if we choose your song to play just before the 5 o'clock news today, you'll be off to see the Gord Bamford concert in Watrous on Saturday, June 6th.
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0: Forecast for the weekend for the Saskatoon area, mainly cloudy today. Slight chance of showers, risk of a thunderstorm, and a gusting northwest wind of 50. High of 19. Would be a pretty nice day if the wind just stayed down a bit. Clearing up this evening, a wind eventually becoming light tonight, later this evening. Low minus 2, sunny tomorrow, the high of 15, and sunny and 20 for Mother's Day on Sunday. For weather where you are anytime, go to cjwwradio.com. In North Battleford, it's sunny and 17. Prince Albert, partly cloudy and 10. It's 20 down in Regina. In Saskatoon, we have some sun, some cloud, a gusting north wind to 47 kilometers per hour. It's 16 degrees with Chris

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1: Good afternoon. I'm Kira Miller in the Saskatoon Media Group newsroom with your news now. Imitation gun fired on city bus. Pursuit ended but suspect in custody after vehicle is stolen. And Spring Bikes Week kicks off Saturday.
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0: Country 600 CJWW, Life for Me. That is Jess Moskaluk and Chris Cagle. What kind of gone? And make sure to get to Persephone Theater this weekend and see Blithe Spirit before it's done its run. It's going to be gone after Sunday. There's only a few performances left, including tonight at 7:30. However, tickets for tonight's performance are limited. There's a better chance you get tickets for tomorrow afternoon or tomorrow night. And Blithe Spirit tickets are limited for Mother's Day on Sunday afternoon as well. 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And then the ghost of his first wife comes back, and as Charles tries to get rid of that ghost, the ghost of his first wife is actually trying to get rid of the new wife. So, what could go wrong? Blithe Spirit on stage this weekend for a few more performances. 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

0: Country 600 CJWW, legendary country on a Friday afternoon. There's the record setter, Garth Brooks and The Dance. The record setter because back in 2019, Garth Brooks played Neyland Stadium in Knoxville, Tennessee, to a crowd of 84,000 people. And just on the weekend, that record was broken by Luke Combs. Back on Saturday night, Luke Combs drew an attendance of 92,045 people, breaking Garth's 2019 record. Got the record breaker, Luke Combs, for you right after this.
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0: the CJWW Newsroom, bringing you Saskatchewan's news first. Here's what's happening.
1: Good afternoon. It's 16 degrees at 3 o'clock. I'm Kira Miller. Seeding is off to a very slow start due to flooding and cooler than normal temperatures in north central, northeast, and east central Saskatchewan. Kim Stonehouse is the crops extension specialist for the Provincial Ministry of Agriculture in Tisdale. He says it's difficult to predict when seeding will begin.
2: There's a fair amount of spring runoff in this area that has, you know, pools and fields, and it's cut off a few roads and things like that, but it's starting to subside a little bit now. And as things warm up and the soil thaws and it's allowed to go into the ground and or run off, things will get better in the next little while.
1: Seeding has started in the southeast, southwest, and west central regions, but progress is also behind normal. Saskatchewan Agriculture estimates only 3% of the provincial crop is in the ground, well behind the 10-year average of 13%. The Fraser Institute says despite Prime Minister Mark Carney claiming that affordability has improved in Canada, the latest data, the think tank says, tells a different story. According to the Institute, in 2014, a typical family needed the equivalent of 14 months of after-tax income for a 20% down payment on an average home. By 2023, that had jumped to 22 months, a 56% increase. Mortgage payments now consume 56.6% of median family incomes. That's up from 29.9% in 2014. Grocery prices have increased 44% since 2014, while all other consumer prices rose 28.8%, and food bank visits nearly doubled between 2019 and 2025. At the same time, incomes, measured by real GDP per person, have grown only 3.5% since the end of 2014 and remain lower than they were mid-2022. The future of 431 Air Demonstration Squadron and the iconic Canadian Forces Snowbirds continues to spark concern and criticism as questions remain about what comes next for the Moose Jaw-based aerobatic team. The latest comments come amid growing discussions surrounding reports that 2026 could be the final season for the Snowbirds, with uncertainty over whether the team will fly in 2027. Moose Jaw Lake Centre Lanigan MP Fraser Tolmie had previously commented on the situation, saying the Liberal government has had more than 10 years to prepare to replace the jets, and now they're quietly telling airshow organizers across North America that this is the last season and they won't be flying next year. Tolmie also pointed to concerns for personnel serving with the Moose Jaw-based squadron. And drivers, you might see a few extra cyclists out on the road next week. Saskatoon's Spring Bikes Week is taking place between May 9th and the 17th. Natalie Boda, engineering manager for transportation, says the week kicks off tomorrow with a slow roll at 2 p.m. starting at Gather Local Market. Then visit the tune-up tent on Sunday.
3: It does help people, you know, get their bikes adjusted for the summer, right? Make sure your brakes are working, your tires are all pumped up, and you can learn some skills on how to do it yourself, right, from people who know how to do it.
1: Then take part in Bike to Work Day on Thursday. Businesses will be set up offering drinks and snacks along certain routes. There will also be a scavenger hunt and a passport adventure going on throughout the week, and a social media contest that encourages cyclists to post their travels online. Boda says cycling is a great way to get active, get some vitamin D, reduce strain on the city's transportation system, and free up parking spaces at the workplace. I'm Kira Miller, CJWW News.
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1: This is your Environment Canada weather forecast for Saskatoon and area. Today, mainly cloudy with a slight chance of showers and the risk of a thunder shower. Wind northwest gusting 50, high 19. Tonight, clearing this evening. Wind north gusting 50, low minus 2. Saturday, sunny. Wind continues north at 20, high 15. And at night, clear, low 0. And Sunday, sunny, high 20. For the Prince Albert region today, mainly cloudy, 60% chance of showers, risk of a thunder shower, wind becoming north gusting 40 and high 13. Tonight clearing, later this evening, wind north gusting 40, low minus 3. And Saturday sunny, wind becoming northwest at 20, high 12. At night clear, low minus 4, and Sunday sunny, high of 16. Here are your temperatures for around the province this afternoon. In Spiritwood, 12 degrees, 19 in Rosetown, 16 in Outlook, Kindersley 20 and 8 in Wynyard, Watrous 12, 20 in Regina, Humboldt 9, 7 in LaRonge and Melfort, Meadow Lake 14, 11 in Nipawin, Hudson Bay 10, 12 in Yorkton, Swift Current 15, 20 in Moose Jaw and 17 in Lloydminster. In North Battleford, the wind is north gusting 45, sunny 17. In Prince Albert, wind northwest gusting 32, partly cloudy plus 10. And in Saskatoon, the wind is north gusting 47, mostly cloudy, 16 degrees. The Commodity Report is coming up next.
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5: Good afternoon, this is Kirk McWilliams from RJ O'Brien Canada with this afternoon's futures prices from Winnipeg and Chicago. June gold up 22.60 at 47.33.50. July silver up 88 at 81.06. June Canadian down 25 at 73.19. June crude up 48 at 95.29. July canola up 13.90 at 753.10. November canola up 14.70 at 757.90. July Minneapolis wheat up 4 3/4 at 678.5. July Kansas up 10 at 677.25. July Chicago wheat up 7 3/4 at 620. July corn up 3.5 at 471. July oats up 8 at 350.5. July beans up 14 at 1206.25. July meal up 50 at 319.40. July bean oil up 1 at 74.16. June cattle down 87 at 249.17. August feeders down 202 at 264.15. And June hogs down 55 at 98.82. 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
0: It's the 3 o'clock stampede with your cowboy buddy, Jason Lee.
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0: Here we go. Another hour of legendary country. 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

0: Country 600 CJWW. Traffic's a bit slow on the north end of Circle Drive westbound, backed up from Faithful all the way pretty much to the river. Heads up there, Michelle Wright on the 3 o'clock stampede. He would be 16 in George Strait. Blue clear sky. Along with Jason Lee, thanks for hanging out on this Friday afternoon. Coming up for you this hour, got one from Joe Diffie, music from Kenny and Dolly coming up. And we're going to be joined by a guest this hour as Shelbrooke gets ready for an MS fundraiser. We got more on that a little bit later on. And don't forget, we're looking for your Friday at 5 song suggestion for a chance to win a pair of tickets to the Gord Bamford concert in Watrous on Saturday, June 6th. If you got a song in mind to kick off our weekend, let me know what it is. 306-938-0600, and we will pick just one. Play it before 5 o'clock, and then if that's you, you'll be off to see the Gord Bamford concert, June 6th. So get that in, and good luck to you. David Allen Co., Legendary Country, in the next set.
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He said, this is where you get off, boy, cause I'm going back to Alabama. As I stepped out of that Cadillac, I said, mister, many thanks. He said, you don't have to call me mister. The whole

0: Country 600 CJWW, 3 o'clock Stampede. There's the man that wrote Take This Job and Shove It, which became an anthem for Johnny Paycheck. That's David Allen Coe. A public memorial will be held tomorrow for David Allen Coe at Nashville's Ryman Auditorium. He was one of the prominent figures of the outlaw country movement. And a couple of his biggest hits as a recording artist were You Never Even Called Me By My Name, and that one right there, The Ride. Quite a ride for David Allen Coe. He passed away on April 29th at the age of 86. Weekend forecast details next.
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0: Country 600 CJWW, legendary country from Joe Diffie, bigger than the Beatles on the 3 o'clock Stampede. Weekend weather brought to you by our friends at Scott Roofing. We're looking at a clearing sky this evening. The wind will eventually settle down. Overnight low tonight, minus 2. Sunny for the weekend, 15 the high tomorrow, 20 degrees on Sunday. Right now, North Battleford, sunny at 18. Prince Albert, mostly cloudy in 12. It's 20 over in Kindersley. And in Saskatoon, mainly sunny. Gusting north wind to 45 kilometers per hour. It's 15 degrees. I got one coming up for you in just a bit from Johnny Reed. First, let's see what they're working on for 4 o'clock.
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2: Good afternoon. I'm Kira Miller in the Saskatoon Media Group newsroom with your news now. Imitation gun fired on city bus. Pursuit ended but suspect in custody after vehicle is stolen. And Spring Bikes Week kicks off Saturday.
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0: Country 600 CJWW. Let's go higher. That is Johnny Reed on the 3 o'clock Stampede. What do you say we go to a free barbecue tomorrow? From noon till 2 in Rotary Park, Saskatoon. Rotary Park is the park that is south of the Saskatchewan River and to the west of the Broadway Bridge. That's Rotary Park. CUPE's hosting the free barbecue again noon till 2 o'clock. Free food, free drinks, so there you go. If you're tuning in from the Shelbrooke area, they have a barbecue as well set for Neighbor Ford tomorrow. Kate's going to join me in just a few minutes to tell us all what they have planned for that barbecue. She'll be in with us in just a little bit.
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0: Country 600 CJWW closing in on drive time on a Friday afternoon. The weekend's so close now. That's Tennille Arts. Wildfire and Whiskey and Daryl Worley. Sounds like life to me. Sounds like the weekend is going to be pretty nice. 21 the high now for Mother's Day. I'll take that. It's 15 right now in Saskatoon. Low of minus 3 tonight, 14 for tomorrow. We have all your news, weather, and sports coming up from the Saskatoon Media Group newsroom at 4 o'clock. Before we get there, though, in just a few minutes, we're going to line up one from Kenny and Dolly. Well, there's a fundraising event for MS in Shelbrook tomorrow. Kate Olson from Neighbor Ford joins us this afternoon. Kate, tell us what you guys have planned for the event tomorrow.
1: It's actually pretty exciting. So tomorrow being Saturday, May 9th, from 10 to 4, it's called the Drive for Your Community Fundraiser in support of MS. 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So basically, we need 200 test drives to max out Ford's donations to $6,000. And of course, with every entry for the test drive, the name goes in for a grand prize, which is about $1,000 for the grand prize draw, with all the prizes included. And throughout the day, we have a lot of prizes as well for kids' coloring contests. We've got some kids' great prizes as well, about 25 of them. And there's also about 25 other adult prizes from local donors around the area. And there's a bouncy castle for kiddos. There's an X throwing for kiddos. And we've got a barbecue, which is going to be hosted by the Knicks. And all the proceeds are going to MS Canada. And don't forget the carnations. We've got the carnation bouquets that are going to be put together by hand today. And they're just on time for Mother's Day. And they're in every color you can imagine.
0: I think you guys got it figured out there at Neighbor Ford. I mean, you got fun for the whole family. Again, that's tomorrow at Neighbor Ford in Shelbrook from 10 a.m. to 4 p.m. You're helping out a great cause just by taking one of those nice Ford vehicles for a test drive. You got mom taken care of with the carnations, right? You got the barbecue. And is there a car club coming around as well to display some beautiful automobiles?
1: There sure is. I'm glad you asked. There is the Classic Cruises Car Club Show and Shine coming here to Shelbrook tomorrow morning as well. So, and that goes for anybody else who has a vehicle, whether it's a classic or held together by good intentions. You can bring it on down.
0: Oh, that's a fantastic day there at Neighbor Ford in Shelbrook. Drive for your community. Take advantage of the test drive program and help out MS. You guys are doing good there tomorrow. I hope you have a whole bunch of people out for the event. The weather looks like it's going to cooperate. Kate, thanks for joining us here on the show today. Is there anywhere we can go if we need some more information on tomorrow's event in case we missed it?
1: You can always go to Neighbor Ford's Facebook page. We do have the event and, of course, some fun commercials with some bloopers added on there this week. So we'll be keeping everything up to date on there as the day today goes by as we're setting up. And again, throughout tomorrow as well.
0: That's awesome, Kate. Thanks so much. Make sure to check it out.
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0: from the CJWW Newsroom, bringing you Saskatchewan's news first. Here's what's happening.
1: Good afternoon. It's 15 degrees at 4 o'clock. I'm Les Lazarick. Prince Albert Grand Council says there are Carrot River levels falling after a historic peak with 820 people evacuated to Saskatoon and Prince Albert from Red Earth Cree Nation and Shoal Lake Cree Nation. In a news release, the PAGC says, according to the Water Security Agency, the Carrot River near Smoky Burn is now trending downward after shattering all station records earlier this week. Flow at 10 a.m. Thursday stood at 770 cubic meters per second, down from the May 5th peak of 1,005 cubic meters per second, and well above the previous record of 816 cubic meters per second set in 1972. WSA cautions that snowpack remains in the basin, quote, particularly on the north slopes of the Pasquia Hills, and warmer temperatures could trigger additional runoff. Levels could rise again, though current data does not suggest they will exceed the earlier peak. Flow on the Sturgeon River near Prince Albert is also declining, according to WSA, but again, flows may increase with warmer weather. Shelbrook peaked May 3rd, and Anglin Lake, which affects Little Red River First Nation, was expected to reach and exceed full supply level by end of day yesterday. Meanwhile, upstream, snowpack means inflows may continue to rise. Meanwhile, the city of Prince Albert has alerted residents that because of elevated river flows, Little Red River Park is now closed to the public as of 2 o'clock today. The city says this is just a precautionary measure being taken while crews continue to monitor water levels, which are currently manageable. However, forecasts indicate flows may increase over the weekend and into next week. A release from the city says crews will be working in the park, assessing and implementing measures to help protect park infrastructure and reduce potential impacts if water levels continue to rise. Residents are asked to respect all closures and signage and avoid entering the park until further notice. Meantime, the Saskatchewan NDP is demanding accountability from the provincial government after they say multiple roads in the Prince Albert area were washed away. The opposition's news release says this has left residents vulnerable and municipalities scrambling to respond as water levels continue to rise. It adds that repeated warnings from municipalities about deteriorating roads have been ignored, while the highway's budget saw capital spending reduced by $20.5 million, dropping from $421.4 million in 2025-26 to $400.9 million in 2026-27. Elsewhere, Swift Current RCMP are reporting poor visibility on Highway 1 near Morse as high winds are disturbing natural salt deposits by the roadside. Officers are currently responding to a four-vehicle collision in the area near Reed Lake. The investigation is still unfolding, and two people have been transported to hospital with injuries described as serious. Officers ask motorists to slow down in the area. And if you were looking for an excuse to dust off your bike, here it is. Saskatoon's Spring BYXE Week is taking place May 9th through 17th. Nathalie Beaudet, engineering manager for transportation, says the week kicks off tomorrow with a slow roll at 2 p.m. starting at Gather Local Market. Then visit the tune-up tent on Sunday to get your bike maintenance for the season and take part in Bike to Work Day on Thursday.
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1: 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I'm Les Lazarick, CJWW News.
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1: The Environment Canada forecast for Saskatoon and area: clearing this evening, wind becoming light this evening, a low of -3. Sunny tomorrow, wind becoming north 20 kilometers an hour in the morning, a high of 14. For Saturday night, clear, wind east 20 kilometers an hour, becoming light near midnight, a low of -1. Sunny for Sunday and a high of 21. For the Prince Albert region, clearing this evening, wind becoming light this evening, a low of -3. Tomorrow, sunny, wind becoming northwest 20 kilometers an hour near noon, a high of 12. Clear for Saturday night, wind becoming light in the evening, a low of -5. For Sunday, sunny and a high of 17. Temperatures across the province: Spiritwood is reporting 13. It's 19 in both Rosetown and Moose Jaw. Outlook, Regina, Lloydminster, and Swift Current are all 17. It's 20 in Kindersley. Wynyard, Hudson Bay, and Humboldt are all reporting 10. It's 14 in Watrous and Meadow Lake. LaRonge and Melford are both 8. It's 9 in both Nipawin and Yorkton. In North Battleford, a north wind gusting to 41 kilometers per hour, a temperature of 18 degrees. Mostly cloudy skies in Prince Albert, a north-northwest wind gusting to 37 kilometers per hour and 12, and in Saskatoon under mainly sunny skies. North wind gusting to 45 kilometers per hour, 36% the relative humidity, and the temperature is 15 degrees.
3: This is Venice Ferguson with Coffee Talk. Every year I say I'm going to cut back on the plants in my yard, starting with the tomatoes and peppers. I grow them and make salsa and soup in the fall. And invariably, my decision to have, say, 8 plants used to end up being about 25, and now seems to regularly fall into the 15 to 18 range, which is a lot of tomatoes. And I love them. Don't love all the work all at once in September and October in terms of making salsa and canning, but sure do enjoy it during the winter months. Same goes for flowers. I literally moved along at least a dozen pots. I'm pretty sure I've replaced them all. We asked in our news poll question, if you plant a garden of any kind or put out pots, when do you plan to plant this year? The vast majority said when they see a long-term forecast where you don't have to cover plants because there might be frost. This year, maybe because of the crappy, crazy weather, I just can't see myself buying anything before June. I don't plan to keep anything in my house in advance of said planting, and I do not want to be taking stuff in and out of the garage or covering it up. Maybe things will perk up when it looks like the weather has really turned the corner, but I'm not convinced we won't possibly see more snow.
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1: Good afternoon. I'm Les Lyons-Rick with CJWW Sports. And just like that, Saskatchewan Roughriders rookie camp is done. Now it remains to be seen how many of the 61 hopefuls to suit up in green and white for the 2026 CFL season will be invited to the Riders' main training camp. That starts Sunday morning at Griffith Stadium. On the Pro Hardwood, where the Tempo take on the Washington Mystics tonight in the team's first ever regular season game, the Tempo are well aware they're creating history. And to hockey, where Raiders fans may not know a lot about the Silver Tips going into tonight's opening game of the best of seven WHL final, but they should know about Landon Dupont. The 16-year-old Calgary product has 17 points, including 13 assists in 13 playoff games. Eligible for the 2027 NHL draft, the 5'11", 183-pounder was the first defenseman in WHL history to be granted exceptional status back in May of 2024. I asked Prince Albert head coach Ryan McDonald if they need to do anything special to defend against DuPont.
7: He's a special player, so again, it's no different. We played some real special players in every series, and again, you need to take away their time and space and make sure they're coming through with good sticks.
1: Game one tonight can be seen on TSN. Meanwhile, the second period power play goal was the game's only scoring as Longueuil Quebec slipped past the SJHL champion Flin Flon Bombers in the first game for both teams this morning at the Centennial Cup in Summerside, PEI. Flin Flon will play Toronto tomorrow afternoon in Group B of the 10-team Canadian Junior A Championship event. Elsewhere, Montreal visits Buffalo in one of two NHL playoff games tonight. The Canadiens have yet to win or lose two in a row in the postseason and need to win Game 2 of their Eastern Conference semifinal tonight in order to maintain that trend. Also, the scene shifts from Sin City to Disneyland as Game 3 goes tonight with Anaheim at home to Vegas. The best-of-seven Western semi is tied 1-1. Plus, in baseball, the Blue Jays are back in Toronto for their next six games, first of which is tonight against the LA Angels. That's CJWW Sports. I'm Les Lazarus.
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0: Country 600 CJWW Whiskey in a Teacup. Dean Brody on your Friday Homestretch Drive and Tim McGraw. All I Want is a Life. Thanks again to Kate from Neighbor Ford in Shelburne for joining us last hour to tell us all about their fundraising event for MS that they have planned at the dealership for tomorrow. If you missed my chat with Kate, we got all the details, and you can hear that interview when ready on demand at cjwwradio.com under the blog section. It's also for you on our Facebook fan page. Traffic is moving out there pretty good this afternoon. Few slower areas, but for the most part on a Friday, looks great. Remember, the University Bridge remains closed in both directions and will for the next month. Any traffic tips you'd like to pass along, my number is 306-938-0600. You have till 4:30 if you want in for a chance to win my Gord Bamford concert tickets for the show in Watrous at the Centennial Arena on Saturday, June 6th. Send a song my way. The song you think is a great song to kick off our weekend. If we go with your song just before 5 o'clock, then we're going to hook you up, with those Gord Bamford tickets. So text when ready at 306-938-0600. We're only going to give you a few more minutes, and then we got to make a decision, okay? So if you're not in, get it in quickly. Quick Dick's going to join us this hour. He's combating a mouse problem out there on the farm. So he's got the story for you and what's happening out in Tufnell with a Saskatchewan Quickie replay. Plus, we have, music from Morgan Wallen. I have Zach Top on the way, and Riley Green is next.
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0: Country 600 CJWW, it's Morgan Wallen on a Friday home stretch drive. I got better. I got to tell you a story about Morgan Wallen. He met a young fan backstage when he was playing a show in Wisconsin. It was a special meet and greet with this fan. If you've ever been in a meet and greet lineup with a country music star, a lot of them are, a quick moving line. You step in front of the artist, you say hi, you grab a picture, and you keep moving because the next person in line, and you got to keep that line rolling quickly because they got a concert to do. This was not one of those. It was a special meet and greet experience as this young fan of Morgan Wallen's, just 8 years old, was battling cancer. And unfortunately, Jameson Glenn Dowd passed away in August of last summer, losing his cancer battle. That one meeting with Jameson, though, obviously meant a lot to Jameson at the time and his family, and it touched Morgan Wallen as well, because after Jameson's passing, Morgan Wallen stepped up and quietly paid the funeral expenses, helping out Jameson's family. Love when not the turnout you want, but you love when country music artists give back, doing good things for people, and Morgan Wallen's no different. Back in just a little bit, forecast looks good for the weekend. The details are coming up.
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0: Weather. Nice clear sky for us tonight. Wind will settle down a little bit later on this evening. Low tonight, -3. Sunshine and 14 tomorrow. And then on Mother's Day Sunday, sunny with a high of 21. For weather where you are anytime, go to CJWWradio.com. In North Battleford, it's sunny and 17. Prince Albert, partly cloudy and 12. It's 21 over in Rosetown. In Saskatoon, we have a mainly sunny sky, gusting north wind to 40 kilometers per hour, 16 degrees on the home stretch drive with Owen Wrigling.

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1: 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I'm Kira Miller in the Saskatoon Media Group newsroom with your news now. Imitation gun fired on city bus. Pursuit ended but suspect in custody after vehicle is stolen. And Spring Bikes Week kicks off Saturday.
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0: Country 600 CJWW. It's Megan Patrick on the home stretch drive with a safe place to break. Dwight Yoakam and Buck Owens in there on the streets of Bakersfield. Hey, quick reminder, the Seething Song of the Day returns on Monday. A chance to win some instant prizing and an entry to win the big haul, the CJWW Flamin Saskatchewan Summer Hauler, packed with prizes from AGI, that's Ag Growth International, GMG Jewelers, Yorkton Auction Center, Babco Meats, Lambert Distributing, and more. That's the big haul at the end of the summer. We're giving away 60 official entry forms, and you can win one of them with the Seething Song of the Day. So the first Seething Song will be revealed on Monday morning with the Moo Crew. And salute to those out on the field. Hey, we love giving seeding shout-outs, too. If you're working the field, let us know where it is you're on the field and whereabouts you're farming. And make sure to send us a picture of your office so we can give you a shout-out. 306-938-0600. We're going to get to our Friday at 5 song here right away. Let's see what's going on the streets of Tufnell.
1: It's another Saskatchewan Quickie. From his home office at the back of the barn in Tufnell, here's Quick Dick McDick.
2: Back out to Tufnell we go, and Quick Dick, I understand the Mouse Mafia has, the story has changed since we last talked.
3: Okay, Benny, so obviously, you know, we're talking about mice and they're the mafia, and maybe they're dealing this copper wire that they're chewing at all my trailers and everything here. Well, I found several other, like, evidence spots of mice being on the farm. So me and the cats had a conversation because, let's be honest, a cat's job on the farm is to keep it demoused. Like, yeah. That is your job as a cat. And I don't know if everybody knows this about a farm, but everybody's got a job. The cows have a job. They have to get impregnated, have a calf, raise a calf. That's what they do. The dog needs to keep coyotes and rabbits out and everything. The cat's job is mice. Well, what happens with cows on the farm, if they don't do their job, Ben, they get sent to the butcher and they get turned into hamburger and steak because that's their final job here on Earth, right?
2: Yeah.
3: And I was hauling a couple of them away to take to the butcher, and then I brought back ones that I had at the butcher in frozen form that I obviously sell to people around here. And I think the cat saw it and got the point, because ever since he saw that bag of food coming back that the cow got turned into, the cat has been leaving dead mice in places where it's very apparent that I would see it. So the cat's like, no, see, I got it. And I put it right by the table where you have coffee so that you know that I'm doing my job, because I think the cat maybe didn't want to wind up as you know, ginger beef.
2: Yeah, no. You know, the thing, yeah, you got to give him a little bit of a pep talk, too, I guess, because, you know, it's if he's going to be a freeloader, we can't have freeloaders out here in rural Saskatchewan.
3: There's no freeloading, only cost loading out here, Ben. Everybody's, it's like a big community. You could basically call it a communist farm. You got to do your job or you're gone.
2: Otherwise, we'll send you to the Mouse Mafia. Hey, Tony will have a word with you.
3: Yeah, but like that being said, I really don't need the evidence anymore because there are getting to be a lot of little dead mice all over the place. So now I got to be like, hey, you got to eat them too, all right? There's a second part to this.
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0: Country 600 CJWW, proud to present that man, Zach Topp, in concert at Sask Hill Center July 15th. 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Sounds like the radio. Well, Zach Topp in Saskatoon on July 17th. Gord Bamford in Watrous on June 6th. And we're giving away tickets for that Bamford concert with our Friday at 5 song. Just one song separates us from the weekend. We're going to get to that right now. Thanks. We had a ton. These tickets are sought after. There was a ton of text suggestions for the Friday at 5 song. And there were some good ones, too. People wanted to send songs to the farmers who are going to be rolling into the field seeding. There were a lot of songs that people wanted to send out to the moms because it's a Mother's Day weekend. And I appreciate those, too, but all the Mother's Day songs are really slow. I want a driving song that's going to take us into the weekend. By the way, you can send mom a song for Mother's Day Sunday morning beginning at 8 o'clock. 4 hours of Call for Country on Mother's Day with Kendra here on CJWW. There's also a lot of requests for Gord Bamford songs. So to everybody who put in a Bamford request, I put you in a draw, and we picked one. So let's see if we can get a hold of Calvin this afternoon.
1: Hello.
0: Hello, Calvin.
1: Yes.
0: Jason Lee from CJWW giving you a call. How are you today?
1: I'm very good. It sounds like I might get better.
0: You just might win something. What's going on this weekend, Calvin?
1: Oh, got the grandkids here right now. Their birthday tomorrow.
0: Oh, yeah, birthday tomorrow, and then you got Mother's Day to deal with on Sunday, huh?
1: Perry, don't do that. Yeah, and this one is spreading sand all over the driveway.
0: I thought you said don't do that. Don't remind me of Mother's Day. I'm like,
1: no.
0: I thought I just
1: no, that's fine.
0: Man to man. I thought I'd give you the heads up so you don't forget. You know.
1: Yeah.
0: So where's home for you, Calvin?
1: In Saskatoon.
0: In Saskatoon. Well, you don't mind making the drive out to Watrous to check out Gord Bamford in concert.
1: Well, that would be great.
0: All right. We're going to go with your Friday at 5 song. Thanks for the suggestion. You have yourself a great weekend. And then on June 6th, we're going to send you to Watrous to check out the Bamford show, okay?
1: Sounds very good. Thank you.
0: You bet. Enjoy. Let's get Calvin's Friday at 5 song on the air. Gord Bamford with Terry Clark. I ain't drunk.
2: Yeah, you left me.

0: CJWW Newsroom, bringing you Saskatchewan's news first. Here's what's happening.
1: Good afternoon. It's 16 degrees at 5 o'clock. I'm Les Lazarick. In the news, fluctuating water flow levels for much of northeast and east central regions of Saskatchewan, including Prince Albert. In sports, the transition period from rookie camp to main training camp is underway with the Riders. If you see news happening where you're at, call us at 244-1925. The city of Prince Albert has alerted residents that because of elevated river flows, Little Red River Park was closed to the public effective 2 o'clock today. The city says this is just a precautionary measure being taken while crews continue to monitor water levels, which are currently manageable. However, forecasts indicate flows may increase over the weekend and into next week. A release from the city says crews will be working in the park, assessing and implementing measures to help protect park infrastructure and reduce potential impacts if water levels continue to rise. Residents are asked to respect all closures and signage and avoid entering the park until further notice. Meanwhile, the Saskatchewan NDP is demanding accountability from the provincial government after they say multiple roads in the Prince Albert area were washed away. The opposition news release says this has, quote, left residents vulnerable and municipalities scrambling to respond as water levels continue to rise. It adds that repeated warnings from municipalities about deteriorating roads have been ignored, while the highways budget saw capital spending reduced by $20.5 million, dropping from $421.4 million in 2025-26 to $400.9 million in 2026-27. In addition, Prince Albert Grand Council says Carrot River levels are falling after a historic peak with 820 people evacuated to Saskatoon and Prince Albert from Red Earth Cree Nation and Shoal Lake Cree Nation. In a news release, the PAGC says, according to the Water Security Agency, the Carrot River near Smoky Burn is now trending downward after shattering all station records earlier this week. Flow at 10 a.m. yesterday stood at 770 cubic meters per second, down from the May 5th peak of 1,005 cubic meters per second and well above the previous record of 816 cubic meters per second set in 1972. WSA cautions that snowpack remains in the basin, quote, particularly on the north slopes of the Pasquia Hills, and warmer temperatures could trigger additional runoff. Levels could rise again, though current data does not suggest they will exceed the earlier peak. Flow on the Sturgeon River near Prince Albert is also declining, according to WSA, but again, flows may increase with warmer weather. Shelbrook peaked May 3rd, and Anglin Lake, which affects Little Red River First Nation, was expected to reach and exceed full supply level by end of day yesterday. Meanwhile, upstream, snowpack means inflows may continue to rise. Elsewhere, the Saskatchewan RCMP says there is an increased police presence in Turner Lake in relation to an ongoing investigation. People are asked to avoid the areas where police officers are present and follow any police direction provided. An update will be provided on this investigation as soon as possible. There is no risk to public safety at this time, according to the RCMP. In addition, the Saskatoon Police Service responded to a fight on a downtown city bus last night. The call came in from the 200 block of First Avenue South around 9:30 p.m. that during an altercation between three people on a city bus, an imitation firearm was allegedly discharged. No injuries were reported. As police were responding, an update was received that the suspects were now at a bus stop in the 10 block of 22nd Street East. Arriving officers located the suspects and, through investigation, found one to be in possession of an imitation firearm. The 15-year-old male has been charged with possession of a weapon while prohibited. Also around 1:45 p.m. yesterday, the Saskatoon Police Service dispatched officers to a report of an unknown problem in the 700 block of Weldon Avenue. Police were told that a group of people had entered the residence armed with a machete, threatened the occupants, and attempted to steal multiple items. Officers determined that during the break and enter, a struggle had taken place between the suspects and one of the victims, where the victim got hold of the machete and chased all but one of the suspects away. The remaining suspect was arrested without further incident. A 40-year-old Saskatoon woman has been charged with break and enter. Police are continuing to investigate. In addition, the Saskatoon Police Service received a report around 1 o'clock yesterday that a vehicle had been stolen from the area of 33rd Street West and Avenue H North, and the report to police indicated it had been seen colliding with three other vehicles while driving in the area. Responding officers located the vehicle at 33rd and Avenue B North, where a traffic stop was attempted, but it sped off. Police immediately disengaged from pursuit but kept an eye on it until the vehicle was seen entering a parking lot in the 3800 block of Idlewild Drive North, where the driver was arrested without further incident. It was believed the suspect was under the influence of an intoxicant. Police also alleged the suspect had stolen several items from the victims. A 38-year-old Saskatoon man is facing a variety of charges, including theft of a motor vehicle and impaired driving. Meantime, the government of Saskatchewan and the Saskatchewan Health Authority announced today that it is launching new patient-friendly enhancements to the SHA website. They introduced a search-by-service function, which officials believe will allow Saskatchewan residents to locate mental health and addiction services faster. The change also shifts the search process to not just where services are located, but what services are available, and not just for services delivered by SHA, but also for other provincially or federal-funded treatment providers. In addition, now that the weather has warmed up, the city of Saskatoon is encouraging residents to take part in Spring Bikes Week, running May 9th through the 17th. Natalie Bodeau, engineering manager for transportation, says cycling benefits not only your physical and mental health, but also the environment and the city's transit system.
2: The more people who are riding a bike, the less people who are in their car causing traffic delays and backups. Cycling, you know, with a lot of our construction that's happening, may actually be faster than driving your car, which might seem counterintuitive based on the distance, but you won't be trying to zipper merge with people, right? You can bypass all of that.
1: And parking won't be an issue either. The week kicks off tomorrow with a slow roll at 2 p.m., starting at Gather Local Market, then visit the tune-up tent on Sunday to get your bike maintenance for the season and take part in Bike to Work Day on Thursday. There will also be a scavenger hunt and a passport adventure going on throughout the week, and a social media contest that encourages cyclists to post their travels online. Plus, there are multiple full closures on Spadina Crescent this weekend. Tomorrow at 8 a.m., Spadina Crescent is closed between Pembina and Pinehouse Drives for the Bridge City Duathon, which lasts till around 1 p.m., and at 9 a.m., it'll be closed for about 5 hours between Queen and Duke Streets for tree maintenance. And then Spadina under the Broadway Bridge Sunday and Monday will be closed for bridge maintenance. Each day it should take about 12 hours. And today's internet news poll question. Walks and runs to support charitable causes ramp up in the spring. Do you plan to participate in any this year? To vote, go to Have Your Say at cjwwradio.com. I'm Les Lazarick, CJWW News.
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1: The Environment Canada forecast for Saskatoon and area, clearing this evening, wind becoming light this evening, a low of minus 3. Sunny tomorrow, wind becoming north 20 kilometers an hour in the morning, a high of 14. For Saturday night, clear, wind east 20 kilometers an hour, becoming light near midnight, a low of minus 1. Sunny for Sunday and a high of 21. For the Prince Albert region, clearing this evening, wind becoming light this evening, a low of minus 3. Tomorrow, sunny, wind becoming northwest 20 kilometers an hour near noon, a high of 12. Clear for Saturday night, wind becoming light in the evening, a low of minus 5. For Sunday, sunny and a high of 17. Temperatures across the province, Spiritwood and Meadow Lake are both reporting 13 degrees. It's 21 in Rosetown. Outlook is 19. It's 20 in Kindersley. Wynyard, Melfort, and Hudson Bay are all 10. It's 15 in both Watrous and Regina. Humboldt is 11. It's 8 in LaRonge. Nipawin is 9. It's 12 in Yorkton. Swift Current, Moose Jaw, and Lloydminster are all reporting 17. In North Battleford, a north wind gusting to 35 kilometers per hour, a temperature of 17 degrees. Partly cloudy skies in Prince Albert, a north-northeast wind gusting to 41 kilometers per hour and 12. And in Saskatoon, under mainly sunny skies, north wind gusting to 40 kilometers per hour, 33% the relative humidity, and the temperature is 16 degrees. Coming up in Agribiz, agricultural safety for children on the family farm. The business report is next.
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1: Time now for the business report. And on the markets, the S&P TSX Composite Index was up 221.14 points to finish the week at 34,077.76. In New York, the Dow Jones Industrial Average was up 12.19 points at 49,609.16. Oil, West Texas Intermediate, was up 61 cents U.S. at $95.42 per barrel. And the Canadian dollar traded for 73.12 cents U.S. compared with 73.18 cents on Thursday.
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9: Good afternoon, I'm Neil Billinger with CJWW's AgriBiz. A unique aspect of agriculture is that family farms are both workplaces and homes where people of all ages live. Unfortunately, it also means children and youth are at a greater risk of injury. The Canadian Agricultural Safety Association is marking National Kids Farm Safe Week beginning on Monday. Robin Anderson is the Director of Programming with the Canadian Agricultural Safety Association.
10: Our kids are so bright and they are so active and they are just wonderful little human beings who are so eager and excited to show their worth and show how much they love the farm and how much they love you. We can't put them in risky situations, right? So that means no extra riders. That means not allowing kids at young ages to perform farm tests that they might not necessarily be physically or mentally prepared for. So there are things that we can do, like following the Ag Youth Work Guidelines, which are available on our website, to help us determine if kids are ready for certain tasks on the farm. There's also things like for smaller children, and big children too, a safe play area. Having places on your farm that are intended essentially for having really great fun, that are exciting to go to, lots of really fun activities and that are really safe, away from where work is occurring. And then, of course, adequate supervision, making sure our kids are watched and looked after while they're on the farm. Just making sure that, you know, if there are small children, you know where they are at all times, making sure that they're not getting themselves into, you know, risky situations. So it really just comes down to, you know, taking that time, thinking outside of the box a bit, and maybe having those conversations and, you know, taking that time to really think about, you know, risk mitigation and hazards.
9: Robin Anderson is the Director of Programming with the Canadian Agricultural Safety Association. Starting on Monday, it will be National Kids Farm Safe Week. And that's your AgriBiz. I'm Neil Billinge.
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1: Good afternoon, I'm Les Lyons-Rick with CJWW Sports. The Saskatchewan Roughriders rookie camp is over and done with. 3 days of high intensity and great showings from everyone on the Griffith Stadium field. Head coach Corey Mace praised the rookie group for the way they handled themselves on and off the field, but also reminded the players that rookie camp was only the beginning of the evaluation process. With rookie camp in the books, the focus will shift to main camp, which begins on Sunday at Griffith Stadium. On the Pro Hardwood, rare history will be made tonight when the Toronto Tempo host the Washington Mystics in their first ever regular season WNBA game. Toronto is one of two expansion teams joining the league for its 30th season, coming in alongside the Portland Fire. Tempo are the first Canadian-based franchise in WNBA history. The Tempo will play 44 games during its inaugural season, including two in Montreal in July and two in Vancouver in August. To hockey, the long wait is over. The WHL's Best of Seven Ed Chynoweth Cup final starts tonight in Everett, with the Prince Albert Raiders visiting the Silver Tips. PA coming off a six-game series win in the Eastern Conference final over Medicine Hat. Raiders head coach Ryan McDonald talked about what they did well against the Tigers that needs to be maintained against the Tips.
6: As you continue to go through the playoffs and as you go through rounds, the margin for error continues to get thinner and thinner, and thought our guys did a great job of raising our level and continuing to manage pucks and have good discipline.
1: Prince Albert was without 19-year-old winger Brandon Gorzinski for the final four games of the Medicine Hat series. McDonald had this to say about his team's health and that of Gorzinski.
6: You have your normal bumps and bruises as you go through the season, and Gorzy's day-to-day.
1: Raiders are 12-3 so far in the postseason and on a three-game winning streak coming in, while Everett is 12-1 for the playoffs and have won their last five outings. The winner of the 2026 WHL title advances to the Memorial Cup, scheduled for Kelowna between May 22nd and 31st. All games in this series can be seen on TSN. Elsewhere, the Stanley Cup playoffs resume tonight with Montreal going to Buffalo and Anaheim at home to Vegas. It's the Canadiens' turn to rediscover their identity while adapting to a different styled foe following a 4-2 loss on Wednesday. Montreal has yet to win or lose two straight this postseason, and it's coming off a series against Tampa Bay in which all seven games were decided by one goal, including four in regulation. As for the Western semi tonight, Anaheim is at home. They went 3-0 at Honda Center in the first round against Edmonton. The Ducks and Golden Knights split the first two games of the series in Vegas. Plus, both PWHL semifinals are in play tonight. Montreal can advance to the Walter Cup final with another win on the road at two-time defending league champion Minnesota. The Victoire chilled the Frost 2-1 last night to take a 2-1 lead in the best-of-five semi, while Boston is in Ottawa with their best-of-five set tied 1-1. And in baseball, we're following an off day. The Blue Jays beginning a three-game series in Toronto tonight with the LA Angels. Toronto took 2-3 from the Angels last month in Anaheim. Outfielder Addison Barger is expected to be back with the team after an ankle injury that has kept him out since April 5th. Barger homered in two of his three rehab games with single-A Dunedin Blue Jays this week. That's CJWW Sports. I'm Les Lazarick. My parting shot is next.
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1: Here's a couple of weekend not-so-short shots. The staggered transition from winter sports into spring and summer activities continues, but one thing that came across was very strange to me. The Saskatoon Mamba of the Canadian Elite Basketball League will open their rebranded season next Thursday. The Mamba will be at home at SaskTel Center to take on the Vancouver Bandits starting at 10:30 a.m. That's a.m. as in the morning. Incredibly, the Mamba have decided that their home opener will also be their Be Well School Day game, focused on well-being. Don't get me wrong, the idea of exposing the product to thousands of grade 5 to 12 students with the underlying message of promoting well-being is wonderful. In today's day and age of mental health awareness, bullying, etc., this type of game day promotion is great. But shouldn't the Mamba show off their product for the first time at a time when more potential adult ticket buyers would consider attending, rather than being stuck at work? Very unorthodox thinking, in my humble opinion. Good on the Ontario Hockey League for fining the Barrie Colts $15,000 for, quote, conduct detrimental to the public perception of the league after their post-game remarks following a Game 7 playoff win over Brantford back on Monday that advanced Barrie into the OHL final. Following the victory, head coach Dylan Smoskowitz and co-captain Kashawn Aitchison met the media and responded to every question with the team's motto, "No one cares, work harder." As someone who has been conducting post-game interviews and being a part of post-game media scrums for the nearly 47 years that I've been in the mainstream media, these required sessions can be tedious and frustrating, especially after losses or when some of the questions are downright dumb. But that doesn't mean you can slough the Q&A times off and just be a jerk. Be you the person asking the questions or the person answering. The media have jobs to do and are the conduit for the interested public. It's called professionalism for both sides. I'm taking some time off to recharge the old batteries and get ready for the transition from Blades hockey to Barry's baseball. This feature will return on Tuesday, May 19th. That's my parting shot. I'm Les Lazarick, and it turned out nice again.
13: Ready?
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15: 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It's the home stretch drive with 60 minutes of legendary country on Country 600 CJWW.
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0: Country 600 CJWW, High Valley on the homestretch drive. I'm leaving you. And Trisha Yearwood, she's in love with the boy. I'm going to give a seating shout out to Rick. He's bouncing around the field in that Mayfair area of Saskatchewan. Got us tuned in. Thanks for listening, Rick. And a shout out to Greg in that Keniston Bladworth area. And the Red Case got the tillage equipment out today. Thanks for making CJWW a part of your day. Again, the seating song of the day begins Monday. Well, where those guys are listening in from, there's no traffic problems. As for the city, hey, you know what? Considering it's a Friday afternoon drive time, things are looking pretty good out there today. If there's any problems to report, let me know what's happening in Saskatoon traffic with a call or a text to 306-938-0600. Sarah's going to join us this hour with the latest from Hollywood. Ryan Seacrest is in the news. What's going on with Ryan? Sarah will answer that question for you. And Miley Cyrus is getting a star. More with Sarah later. Plus John Denver and one from Patti Loveless after a look at your weekend forecast.
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0: 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Forecast for the Saskatoon area tonight, clear sky, light wind, and a low minus 3. Sunny tomorrow with a high of 14. And then for Mother's Day on Sunday, sunshine with a high of 21. Long-range forecast is calling for 28 by Wednesday. For weather where you are anytime, go to CJWWradio.com. In North Battleford, it's partly cloudy and 16. Prince Albert, mainly sunny and 11. Kindersley checking in at 19. And here in Saskatoon, mainly sunny. Gusting northeast wind at 37 kilometers per hour and 15 degrees. On the home stretch drive with Patti Loveless.

0: Introducing the new Crush It Hard Iced Tea from the makers of Provincial Vodka. Crush It tastes like
1: victory. Yeah, we are wishing you the best, but as of, I think it was yesterday, 35 local states of emergencies have been declared across Saskatchewan, in the north central, in the northeast, in the east central areas of the province, including the village of White Fox, few RMs like Aberdeen and Big River, Kinistano, Invermay, Leroy's another one, and others. And there's also some flooding incidents out there as well. If you're going to be doing some traveling in those parts of the province where water is an issue, where the water is high, make sure to check the Saskatchewan Highway Hotline before you go. More on this story, the flooding impacting Saskatchewan, and the highway information. You can get that all under the News and Sports tab at cjwwradio.com. Back on the home stretch with Nate Holler right after this.
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0: Country 600 CJWW, Nate Haller, and Thought About You on the Homestretch Drive. All right, time to see what's going on in Hollywood. Sarah's got the latest. The Hollywood Minute is brought to you by Heinrichs Jewelry.
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3: After hosting a cancer benefit last weekend, people are now worried about Ryan Seacrest. He posted some pictures where he looked rather thin, and people say he looked kind of sickly in some of the pictures. But a source close to Ryan says that he's doing fantastic, and any story otherwise is false. They said he's got a busy schedule right now. He's obviously the host of Wheel of Fortune, still doing American Idol. Rep saying he's doing okay. Miley Cyrus is set to receive a star on the Hollywood Walk of Fame here on May 22nd. She's being recognized for her impact on both TV and music, as well as her influence on pop culture over the last 20 years.
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3: Sally Field was on the Stephen Colbert Show last night, where she talked about being on the set of Mrs. Doubtfire and Robin Williams constantly making people laugh, except for her. She said she didn't find what he was doing funny, and it drove him crazy, but she said, don't get that twisted. She absolutely adores Robin, and in a story that she shared with People magazine, she said that Robin was the only one to stand up for her on the set after her father died. Wow. And was there to kind of help pick her up.
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0: 93.600 CJWW, a legendary classic from John Denver on the home stretch drive. Take me home down country roads. 15 degrees in Saskatoon, low of minus 3 tonight. We're looking at sunshine tomorrow with a high of 14. I'm not going home yet. Jackson Emery has the day off today, so I'm going to be sticking around a while yet. And we're going to open up the phone lines and take your requests on a Friday edition of Call for Country. We're going to get that started just after your 6 o'clock news update.
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